Thank you. That's an early number. It's a new number from our Transformer album.

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1: Better make your head numb.
0: All right, Eli, take us up.

look at that. You know, Eli, I used to have dreams about having this kind of view. Now I'm here, looking at it. All the stars and planets, so peaceful up here. I don't even want to go back down to Earth. Feels kind of good being up here all by myself.

0: 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Either way, you're listening to live radio in downtown Louisville. I am George 3PO. And to my side,
1: I'm Detroit Dave, and this is Road Movie Music. Tonight, the road trip has a very special destination. Our destination is our front studio, where we will shortly be having a live in-studio performance by some local artists we're very excited about.
0: Yes.
1: But before we get into any details of that, let me run down the list of what we played in the first set there.
0: Please.
1: We started off with the one and only Mr. Lou Reed, White Light, White Heat Live.
0: 1972.
1: Great year. Great year.
0: Absolutely. Fantastic.
1: After that, we had Wax Fang.
0: And that was recorded live in 2009. Or was it 6? Either way, it was early 2000s. And they did it for another radio show a long time ago. On their honor for Lebowski Fest. It was a throwaway song.
1: Right here in Louisville.
0: But you know what? That throwaway song is a bop to me.
1: And it was called Bible Belt Buckle.
0: And he turned it into a 45 that Mr. Scott Carney of Wax Fang released several years ago. And I have a copy of that too. I played it here on Tippin' and Tap with Lil Bo Peep when I had Scott Carney out for a special meet and greet.
1: Very, very cool. After that, we had Doug E. Fresh and the Get Fresh crew with the show, which is what we're all about tonight.
0: Absolutely.
1: Doing a show. And we had Mr. David Bowie doing his version of Eddie Floyd's Knock on Wood live 1974. After that, and the final two songs in this initial set were a little spotlight on our local heroes who are with us here tonight. We had Theory Floating featuring Bing X.
0: It's Binks.
1: Oh, Binks. Pardon me.
0: I had to ask myself because I did not know how to pronounce that. That's okay.
1: All right. I'm corrected. After that, we had Berserk with Float By.
0: All right. And those are two brand new tracks. Those were released earlier this year. Theories was released like 2 weeks ago off of his brand new record. And we're going to talk to him about that here in a little bit.
1: Yeah, we're really excited about that. They're right here in the studio. I'm looking at them. They're here.
0: Yeah. No, I'm very excited. I'm very excited. Go ahead and put the headphones on there, sir. You can be the first one. I'll have him throw the mic on to your direction for a second. All right, you're live.
2: I'm live.
0: There you are.
2: Oh, I'm live on the radio.
0: This is Theory. Congratulations and welcome to WXOX.
2: Thank you.
0: Not congratulations, more like I'm excited because yay, we finally have some live artists here in the studio.
2: It's an exciting time, man. Thank you for having us.
0: I had Berserk on, who's a coworker of mine who says 10 words all day long. And then I found out that it's because he saves all that time to write these amazing prose for his hip hop stuff that he calls Berserk.
2: He is always working.
0: And he also mentioned when he was on here that he had a collaborator that was near and dear to his heart and was actually one of the reasons why you were down here, which is Theory.
2: Oh,
0: and I noticed that both of you gentlemen in the writing.
1: I got to jump in here for a second, though. After he told us about you, we still had to go and see you live just to check you out and make sure you weren't just complete fluff. And it was way the hell out in the middle of nowhere, and it was fantastic.
2: Oh, wow.
1: I was really impressed. You put on a good show, my man.
2: I take a lot of pride in my live performance, so that means a lot. Thank you.
1: Yeah.
0: Yeah, no, you were bringing
1: that. Yeah, that sealed the deal. Yeah, we got to get these guys together on the show.
2: Absolutely. Well, we're happy to be here. Thank you.
0: So I noticed that both of you gentlemen have a 3 in your name. Does that have connection to both of you, or is it just that the 3 stands out uniquely for you?
2: Well, not for like us together,
0: okay.
2: But for me, the number 30 is in my name because I was actually 30 years old when I started doing music and taking it seriously.
0: Okay.
2: So that just kind of is a play on the name.
1: All right.
0: I like it.
2: Yeah.
0: And Berserk, when we get you under the mic, you can explain the name behind that name again. But I remember the story, and the story was pretty great, which was you performed for some friends for the very first time without being shy of what you were doing, and they said that was totally Berserk to them, and the name stuck. But the spelling, we'll get that here when you're on mic. So,
1: yeah, but both of these chaps have challenging spelling in their stage names.
2: Hey. I have to tell people all the time, like, number 30 is in my name. It's not 3 in the letter O.
0: No, it's 30. And I put it in my iTunes that way so that when I reference it, I can use it that way.
2: Sweet.
0: So, as a service to our community, WXOX broadcasts public service announcements for charitable nonprofit organizations. 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So, I think we've covered most of the business. Most.
1: Well, I got one little thing to mention here.
0: Let's do that.
1: And I got to tell you, if you're up late tomorrow and you like reggae, you need to tune in to Sir Basil International with Sir Basil Bromley, covering all aspects of reggae music from ska roots to dub. Classic to contemporary. Mondays, 10 p.m. to midnight. Sir Basil International. Check it out. You will not be disappointed.
0: All right. I'm going to swing this mic around, and I'm going to let the gentleman set up the camera that he wanted to capture his performance here. And then we're going to turn the reins over to Berserk in Theory, and we're going to do a couple songs here.
1: So, all right.
0: They've done, they've made sure that it was safe for the radio, and that's not to say that these songs are always that way, but they are today, and I appreciate the effort that they've taken the time to do so that they can have this available for this mini concert for us. So we'll let them set up here and get fully aware of where they want to be as far as like in front of the mics and everything, headphones and all that stuff. Camera's going. All right. Now let's swing this one around.

0: All right, we're just about to get started here with the live performance.
1: Is Mike hot?
0: Oh, you're Mike's on. Hot. You're on, guys.
1: Mike is hot.
2: Berserks is as well.
3: Hello, world.
1: That voice gets people every time.
3: I think we are good. So what do we...
1: I can hear you just fine.
3: Hope everybody out there is doing great, first of all. Took me a little bit of time to get set up here, but we are ready to rock it. Let's do it.
1: Yes. Let's go ahead and get started. This first one that we're going to do is a popular one titled Freak Show.
3: Ooh, let's go.

0: of.
1: Get the hell out my section.
0: Two drinks down, I'ma need at least four.
1: What?
0: Gotta get a grinder for the kind of tree we roll. Light it up and pass it, no hassle, just get the dragon. I'ma always make it happen, no capping. I got the magic, what up?

0: about to turn the club to a freak show.
1: Yeah, uh-huh. Yeah. We did it at the same time. It's a lot more hype. You, it's a lot you. More hype in person.
0: Yeah. Hey, the listeners at home are bopping. That's what matters.
1: Absolutely.
2: That's what matters most.
1: Absolutely. We moving right next or right into the next one then?
3: Oh yeah, go ahead. Let's have another one.
0: You got me hot and ready now.
1: Yeah, I was gonna say, yeah, mics are hot still.
0: Yeah, let's get it.
3: Keep it rolling.
0: But they don't hear me though.
1: Are you sure?
0: But they don't hear me though.
1: I don't know. They think they.
0: But they don't hear me though.
1: Tell them.
0: When I hop and beat, I'm gonna be something like an oddity prodigy. Oh my god, I be rocking these beats of modern day Socrates. I'm unlocking the lock with no key. I'm not what they thought it would be. No mockery flocking to see
1: my cabinet of curiosities.
0: Twilight zone beside my bone. I'm split. I need like five mics on inside my dome. There's no lights on. You get what I mean?
1: I'm bye bye gone.
0: Wanna write my song really wanna bite on like snakes. I say better yet pythons. Wanna write my wrong despite how long they never wanna break
1: or be bygones.
0: Mind of a comic, always thinking of new material.
1: Yeah.
0: Out of the box, the way I kill these beats is serial.
1: Uh-huh.
0: Even though the verse is hot and blessing through your stereo.
4: They don't really hear me though.
0: They don't really hear me though.
4: They don't really hear me though.
0: They don't really hear me.
1: Say what?
0: They don't really hear me though.
1: When I rock stages,
0: they don't really hear me though.
1: Dropping my pages,
0: they don't really hear me though.
1: Most of y'all basic,
0: they don't really hear me though.
1: So all I gotta say is,
0: they don't really hear
1: me
0: though.
1: Yeah, it's time to clock in again, hop in the whip, get to the booth, my jaw start dropping again, stopping. Never been no option, cause my competition been flopping again. Topping the 10 best rappers coming out of my city, got them all sobbing again, plotting to win. But I got a question, when is hip hop gonna start hip hopping again?
0: Huh?
1: Haters mobbing again, shocking to see them all start flocking again. I'm gonna get the mic cocked, but I can't let y'all's blood get them unconscious again.
0: Uh-huh.
1: I'd rather hit your girl and after take a about shopping again, and she gonna come back knocking again, sopping wet, gotta start mopping again.
0: Ha.
1: Guess they never give a what unless I'm popping pills,
0: sipping lean.
1: Y'all say anything so you can cop a deal,
0: so it seems.
1: I've been proud of all my stuff, I keep it real,
0: being me.
1: But if I gotta really rap, I shoot to kill,
0: RIP.
1: And they don't even know.
0: What?
1: Been giving y'all this heat, you sleeping, and it really show. It's time to wake them up with hits, they make their speakers blow.
4: But they don't really hear me though.
0: They don't really hear me though.
1: What? What?
0: They don't really hear me though.
1: What? What?
0: They don't really hear me.
1: Say what?
0: I said they don't really hear me though.
1: When I rock stages,
0: they don't really hear me though.
1: Dropping my pages,
0: they don't really hear me though.
1: Most of y'all basic,
0: they don't really hear me though.
1: So all I gotta say is,
0: they don't really hear me though.
1: Yeah.
0: Let's go.
1: I think we got one more for him.
0: Yeah.
1: Got one more for him.
0: Loving it.
2: Play at least one more.
0: Yeah.
1: Gotta play at least
0: We're going to get
1: more.
0: Real hip hoppy on this one. All I know right, what this one is.
1: This one's
3: well, it's about time.
1: Oh. Whoa. Let's take a chill pill here. Detroit Dave.
0: When are you guys going to start rapping?
1: Yeah, seriously. So, are you guys
3: No, man. We produce.
0: Oh, gosh. Gotcha.
3: We're executive producers.
1: Very true.
3: We get paid. We don't have to do anything.
0: Maybe they didn't hear us, though.
1: Maybe they didn't. Yeah, they clearly didn't hear us. All right. Well,
0: that's perfect.
1: Let's try and win them over with this next one.
0: All right. Let's do it. Yeah. Oh, what am I made of?
1: Yeah.
0: Behold a product that some would say is moronic. I was brought up in Hot Topics, arcade animatronics. Got it rocking like Onyx. A monster right in my pocket. Prepare for trouble.
1: Make it double.
0: Team is up like a rocket.
1: Yeah.
0: The spiral of the Dreamcast. Plopping down on beanbags. See through computers. The one I wanted was the green Mac. Black and pink laces were the scene vans. And LMFAO shades you couldn't see past. Swanton bombing the top of homies while watching Toonami. Nextel phones were like a walkie-talkie.
1: Do you copy?
0: Beepers to Tamagotchis. Collecting all the Rockies. How the Mighty Ducks made everybody
1: wanna play hockey.
0: The Joker card saga from Insane Clown Posse. Tucker Surge, while I insert a VHS
1: in my Hitachi.
0: Adult Swim for the raunchy fortune teller origami. Studied how to talk slick inside a Halo lobby. Yeah.
1: Man, you know what's crazy? I remember all that.
0: Do you?
1: I do.
0: Man, but I wish
1: we grew up a little bit different. You mind if I tell them how I came up?
0: I mean, I had the floor. You go ahead.
1: Alright. Yeah. Control C copy is what y'all artists do. You lack originality, biting the style of artists who put in the countless hours like Zelda. But y'all the weakest links. Hit them with the before they could even blink.
0: Perfect.
1: taking over the world. We pinky in the brain, it's FTV rolling circles round you like it's a skating rink. I'm going Super Saiyan, causing mayhem with my Gallic gun and blast these rappers bye bye bye. And talking no in sync, an animaniac on the track. It's a fact, going against me is like taking a challenge right out of Fear Factor.
0: Rogan.
1: These artists faking, they ain't about what they rapping. This our Independence Day, so just make a way for the real actors.
0: Yeah.
1: Kinda sad that they bragging about all that trapping and smashing all of them hoochies, but most of they stuff is cap. I can Johnny Bravo your chick like Camila Mama, I'm back. They ain't know I got it like that, but I promise I'm about that action. Yeah.
0: That's just what we came up on, though. Whatever you grew up with.
1: Whatever you guys grew up with is cool. Appreciate you guys having us.
0: Yeah, that was awesome.
1: Hopefully the listeners all enjoyed that little mini concert, like a tiny desk style concert.
2: That's some hip hop right there.
0: That's
3: hip hop. That was fantastic. Great job, guys. Thank you so much for coming down and sharing that with us.
0: Yeah, absolutely.
1: Thank you guys for having us.
2: All right. You want to put the bed music on? And that's just to see, we don't have to be so formal here. We could be a little relaxed for a minute. All right, now that we have Berserk on the mic, and he can talk for us, and he's out there in the world, explain the three.
0: The three is, it just stands for like three-dimensional.
2: It's simple but elegant.
0: Yeah, just tastefully put that.
3: Oh, okay, since you're going to open up this can of worms, I did mention the challenging spelling.
0: Yes.
3: And we talked about theory, which is spelled T-H-30-R-Y, that's 30, and not O, as we were scolded earlier. Now, Berserk is B, exclamation mark, Z-3-R-K.
0: Yeah, so essentially the exclamation mark is kind of just an I upside down, a lowercase I, and also... If it's named Berserk, it should look Berserk spelled. You know what I mean? It should look Berserk. The whole idea of it is that it's inside and out what it is. So it's layers like an onion.
3: All right. I can dig it.
1: It really fits with the personality of his music, too.
3: Yeah.
1: And what he does. So.
3: All right. Good information. See, these are the questions that people want answered.
2: All right. So what's the name of the album theory that came out this year?
1: I just dropped Crash Landing. Came out June 13th. It is the second segment of my sci-fi universe that I've built. It's the sequel to my Me Against the World project that came out back in November of 2022. But this one, Crash Landing, is a very, very special project. So if you guys have not gone and checked it out, please, please go ahead and do so.
2: All platforms?
1: All platforms, everywhere you can stream music.
2: Okay, there you go. And then the new tracks that you released, Berserk, are those a part of an album that's coming out?
0: No, they are standalone singles. At first, they were going to be a part of a project, but as the creative brain works, sometimes you go all over the place, you know. So I had an idea for those to be a part of a project, but since then, another idea for the next project has flourished and popped up in my noggin, and I'm deciding to chase it because it's pretty one of a kind. And those will be standalone singles, and this next project is going to be it's gonna be wild. I'll just leave it at that. I don't like giving.
2: Well, if you get the opportunity, will you come back and visit us with some of those things?
0: As long as WXOX and ArtXFM will have us, we will be here.
2: Okay. Well, I do have other tracks.
3: I think we'll have you here pretty much any time. you guys are good guests. We love you.
0: Thank
1: you. Appreciate it.
0: You're great.
1: We love you guys too.
2: Thank you. I picked a track. I believe it's off of the new record or new album. Is that actually a physical copy or is it all digital right now?
1: So as I can make hard copies, but it's a pretty ghetto format that I'm doing, and I'm just kind of burning it onto CDs.
2: Hey,
1: indie artist struggle, right?
2: Independent for now until somebody says they really need a physical copy. Though I tell you what, you ever get to that point where physical copies are out there, you know I'm a record guy.
0: Yeah.
2: I would love nothing more than
1: I actually have. I had a lot of people actually ask me about vinyl records.
3: Yeah, record nerds will buy anything on a 7-inch pressing, especially if it's colored vinyl.
1: Yeah. Well, the only thing about the vinyl was that the album was a little bit too long for a one-sided vinyl, so it was going to have to be a double disc. And that was a little bit more pricey on the getting them made part. So,
3: well, you can always do the old 7-inch short mix.
1: Yeah. Well, I don't really know too much about the vinyl records, but
0: yeah,
2: that's the future and the past.
1: Yeah.
2: But it's also present too. And all the punk rock and hardcore guys that I ever came up with, If nothing else, they took the best part of their music and they put it on 1/7 inch, and you just hope for the best.
3: Yeah.
2: So I mean, you've got some great bops. So you know, maybe at the end of the summer, you find the one that's got the most traction, and turn it into something physical that we can all enjoy.
1: Absolutely. I'm still working on getting some hard copies made, so that's not saying that I won't have any in the near future.
2: Okay. All right. One more question for both of you gentlemen, and then I'm going to play a couple tracks, and the one off of the new record and one of your new singles as well. And then we've got some bops from last year that you released that I might sprinkle in as well. And Dave's got some stuff that he'd like to play as well. But the last question I have for you gentlemen is, anything on the near future that where these gentlemen are going to be seen? Where are you going to be playing anywhere soon?
3: As far as live performance.
2: Yeah.
3: You go ahead.
1: I am working on a show back in Chicago, where I am born and raised, in early September. So that's a potential, with other shows, TBD.
2: Okay.
1: Still kind of working the kinks on some of them.
2: Well,
1: but
2: you let us know, and we can at least shout in your direction.
1: Absolutely.
3: And I want to go ahead and say, since I'm on air, this is the perfect opportunity to do this. I've been asked by some peers and other artists if I was going to or not. Unfortunately, I did not get back to the Gathering of the Juggalos in time, so I will not be performing the Gathering this year. Sorry, I've gotten busy. But I do have shows coming up in the October season down in Owensboro, Kentucky. That one's put together by Talon Talents. I've worked with that gentleman before. Shout out to Chris Hawks.
1: Great guy.
3: Great guy. And it's going to be a metal / rap show. And it's going to be, so talk about crazy. And,
5: all right, cool.
1: It's not the first one that we've done together either, and it's pretty wild.
3: This one, though, is set up elimination style.
2: So speaking of, since you mentioned the rap and the metal and all that kind of stuff, co-workers of ours in a band called IVSI.
3: Yes.
1: Shout out to IVSI.
2: They also have performed with you guys. That actually with the last performance that you were at, Theory.
3: Yeah.
2: You were there with them, and it was an interesting draw. So maybe the end of the summer, before the end of the summer, maybe in September, we could do a collab, and maybe IVSI and Berserk in Theory could come down and do something special for WXOX.
1: Absolutely. I'm always willing to work with IVSI. You know, the guys are great.
2: We premiered one of their songs. We might even play it tonight, and they were I was very impressed. So yeah, I'd like to see what we could provide in a live setting for them.
1: They are
2: very cool.
1: Yes.
5: All right. Well, before we get back to music, we do have to take care of a little business here. So let me start off by telling you about the Rainbow Railroad. In countries around the world, LGBTQI+ people face violence and oppression simply because of who they love or who they are. Rainbow Railroad is an international human rights organization that helps them get to safety. The name harkens back to the Underground Railroad, a network of activists in the 19th century who assisted black people escaping enslavement in the American South. Since their founding in 2006, they've helped over 40,000 LGBTQI+ refugees and other at-risk individuals find safety through emergency relocation, crisis response, cash assistance, and other kinds of help. For more information, visit rainbowrailroad.org.
2: You know, there's a lot of musicians and other gentlemen that or ladies that call XOX home. And Brian Manley of the Copiers, he DJs a show called The Driftless Turmoil. And I have a copy of their one of their records that I'm going to play tonight. And hopefully they'll be the artist that'll be here in July. We can convince them to come down. But let's talk about his show real quick, because it's a chaotic tumble into a haphazard, irregular tank of sounds, including underground rock, noise, metal, crust, punk, hip-hop, forgotten pop, modern composition, Louisville music, and other records recovered from the catacombs, plus occasional interviews and ideas about music, society, events, and other brass tacks from the American Globe and beyond. That's on Mondays, 6 to 8 p.m. So,
5: all right, now we got the business taken care of.
2: Yes, we did.
5: We got the car fueled up. we've been to the facility.
2: Hey, I even got to see a live show right here in front of me.
5: Yeah, hard to beat that, huh? So, are we ready to get this road show back on the road?
2: Yeah, let's take us to our next destination, wherever that may be.
5: All right, well, this is the end of June. Just about.
2: It is.
5: The end of Pride Month.
2: We need to pay our honors and respects for some of those artists that identify that way, or our allies.
5: That's right. And who better than Mr. Lou Reed. Absolutely. To take us on a walk on the wild side.
2: Okay.

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New York City is the place where they said, hey babe, take a walk on the

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Like Salvador Dali while the long faces, cause they compare the music to mine and it's all basic. I can't take it, got the nerve to call myself an artist. So many topics I've served and I'm just getting started. I bring the life with

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Places where the flow lacks is where I leave them outdone. Yeah. All I'm saying is the ones that think they made it feel on top of the world until it's time to be creative. The single-minded thinking only lasts so long. 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I see these rappers falling from grace.

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1: Jurassic 5 MCs, and we got the cure for this rap disease. 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

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So from now on, we're gonna use what we got to get what we want.

0: 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That's where I am. I'm George 3PO. And to my side,
1: I'm Detroit Dave. And you are listening to Road Movie Music, the eclectic audio road trip that takes you on a virtual journey through time, through space, through sound. And tonight, our destination has been the front studio right here at WXOX in downtown Louisville, where we have had a fantastic live performance from local artists Theory and Berserk.
0: Yes.
1: Thank you guys again for coming down. Had such a great time.
0: Absolutely.
1: Let me tell you what we've had in this past set. We started way off before the top of the hour with Lou Reed taking a walk on the wild side, followed by Sly and the Family Stone, Everybody is a Star. A little nod to all of the fabulous people celebrating Pride Month, which sadly is nearly over, but we carry that pride year-round. We had another round of our guest stars tonight with recorded songs. We had Theory's Rapper with a Dream, followed by Really Don't by Berserk. After that, we played Pharaoh Monch Behind Closed Doors. Jurassic 5 did J.U. We heard Killer Inside Me from MC 900 Foot Jesus. Then we heard another one from Theory. That was Run It, featuring Jerry Robinson. And we finished the set off with Think About It from Lynn Collins.
0: And you said to me the last time you played that, if you don't know this song, you need to go home. And I'll be honest.
1: Nobody would know who Rob Bass was without Lynn Collins.
0: I was going to say, I just know Rob Bass. I'd never heard of Lynn Collins, but I'll tell you what.
1: Yeah, your jaw kind of dropped the first time I played that. You were like, whoa, yeah. I know that.
0: Yeah, and it was great. You know, it is warm months, you know, and so we're out there. Maybe you're out there hiking. And, you know, in this area, there are snakes. So cottonmouths, rattlesnakes, and copperheads are venomous snakes that live in the state of Kentucky. 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
1: That's right. That's real important, too. A lot of people would reflexively want to, like, elevate a wound or something. Don't do that. If you get bit by a snake, keep it down below your heart.
0: Correct.
1: All right. I want to tell you about another great program on this station that I think you'll enjoy, and that airs Tuesdays, 7 to 8 a.m. for the early risers. It is 6 Degrees of Jazz with Steve Cook. The cool kids say that jazz liner notes are the best liner notes. Whether you agree or need convincing, check out 6 Degrees of Jazz. 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
0: And I'm not quite sure what he's going to do this week. He just finished a series with a band. He took all four members of that band and he split them up into their different projects that they'd done on the side, their collaborations, and everything else in between. And so I think this week starts a new series. We'll see.
1: It'll be good, I know that, because he's a real knowledgeable cat and he knows his music.
0: Yes, so tune in Saturday, or Tuesdays, 7 to 8 a.m.
1: That's right. Okay. Well, let's jump back on the road and play some more music.
0: Okay, so you off air, you'd said we need to play this one next to this one, and so I agreed with you. And
1: it did take some convincing because George is not generally a fan of hardcore gangster rap, but in this case, he's willing to make an exception.
0: Hey, we embraced the idea that we had hip hop artists down here tonight, so I'm playing a little bit more hip hop than I usually do. And I do have a live Cure cut that I will be playing tonight, and maybe some other things in general. But
1: Well, let's see where this road takes us then.
0: Yeah, I mean, after all, you did say we had to play these two back to back, and it is summer, and I can't argue with you on that. So, second track's by Beach Boys.
1: Well,
0: I think
1: we'll see how this plays out. Here's Two Live Crew.

0: 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Downtown Louisville. That's where we are. I'm George Sweepio, and to my side,
1: I am Detroit Dave, and you are listening to Road Movie Music. And tonight, the road trip has taken a deep dive into live music, so deep that we actually had live in-person performance right here in the studio from local artists Theory and Berserk. We are so glad to have had those guys here. It was a fantastic time.
0: Yes.
1: Let me tell you what we've been listening to on this past set. We started off with Two Live Crew doing a cover of Yakety Yak.
0: Don't talk back.
1: Followed by the Fat Boys and the Beach Boys with Wipeout.
0: But not the Fat Beach Boys.
1: I
0: trip over that because it's like, why didn't they do a Beach Boys song? Why did they have to do a song that had no lyrics to begin with and consider that to be a Beach Boys song?
1: I don't know. Yeah, I guess Aerosmith and Run DMC wore it better.
0: They kind of did.
1: But it was still fun to hear.
0: Yes, I absolutely love Beach Boys, and I love the Fat Boys. So I'm not going to say that. I trip over it sometimes, because why not do a Beach Boys song?
1: After that, we had another track by one of our special guests. This was Theory with All By Myself.
0: Yeah, he requested that we play a couple of his songs off the album, and I said I would oblige, so why not?
1: And then we finished off that set with a double shot of Blood, Sweat, and Tears in memoriam of the late, great David Clayton Thomas. We had Heidi Ho from Blood, Sweat, and Tears 3, and then Go Down Gamblin' featuring old Dave on lead guitar from Blood, Sweat, and Tears 4.
0: And I was lucky enough once to see him when he came to town and performed with the Louisville Orchestra at the Zoo, of all things. And we met him afterwards, and Sue and I, we said thank you for the music, because our wedding song is one of his, which is You Make Me So Very Happy, I'm So Glad You Came Into My Life.
1: Yeah. I've always been a big fan of BS&T and DCT, and sadly we lost him just the other day. George says it's my fault because I played And When I Die the other day, but I don't think so.
0: Hey, it happens. Anyway, you know, in a couple minutes, Bases Loaded Radio is going to be on with Antonio Carlos Echeverria. You know, so stick around for that, because Antonio Carlos brings hit after hit from a wide range of music, typically focused on indie rock, R&B, hip-hop, and jazz. And Antonio sets the line up for the listeners and delivers a mix out of the latest indie singles, out of left field deep cuts, and everything else in between, Sundays 10 to midnight.
1: I want to remind you of some important rights that you have. You have the right to record in public. Taking photos and video of law enforcement officers performing their duties in public is our constitutional right. This includes police, ICE, FBI, National Guard troops, and other government officials. For more information on this and other free speech issues, go to ACLU.org. That is a message from this station and the American Civil Liberties Union.
0: I promised a Cure song on every episode throughout the summer as a tribute to one of my favorite bands, The Cure, who are turning 50 next year. 50.
1: That's just staggering.
0: And instead of losing members, they have, you know, they're still together. So instead of having to pay homage to somebody who we've lost this year, was an idea of praising somebody who's still around and still doing it. And Robert and the boys are on the festival circuit right now performing amazing shows live. And so today, being a live show, I picked a live cut. Though it's not exactly the one I wanted. I wanted to play A Night Like This, but I couldn't find it because the track listing of this particular record is only on the sleeve of the record. It's not on the records.
1: And here's something that is a little secret about limited edition records. They're often terrible to DJ with because, for example, this is a double vinyl album that's pressed in orange vinyl that you cannot see any of the grooves on it, and none of the songs are listed on the labels on each disc, so it's really hard to find the one you're looking for when you got to be on air in 30 seconds.
0: Yeah. No,
1: so we're not sure what we're going to listen to, but it's The Cure live in Orange, and we love it.
0: And I believe it's Primary, which is pretty awesome.
1: If true. Let's see.
2: This is called Shake Dog Shake.
0: Shake Dog Shake. Hey, either way, it's The Cure, and it's live. Let's check it out.

0: This has been another edition of Road Movie Music. I'm George Cipio, and to my side is Detroit Dave. And he's going to read off the last songs we played in this set.
1: That's right. We didn't have a whole lot there. We had The Cure live in Orange with Shake Dog Shake. And then we had Haircut Severity from The Copiers.
0: Which I hope to have on the live concert stage.
1: Or should I say Louisville's and WXOX's own Copiers.
0: Yeah. I'd like to have them come and perform at the end of July if they're available.
1: What do we got playing in the background here, George?
0: This is My Morning Jacket.
1: Oh, they're local. I understand they're quite well known.
0: Yeah. And this is a song called In Colors. And, you know, as Pride is coming to a close, you know, all the colors of the rainbow.
1: Marvelous. Want to give a big shout out again to our guests, Theory and Berserk, tonight. It was really great having them in the studio and having that live performance. Loads of fun. We got to do that again, guys.
0: Yeah, and they love the disco room, so maybe that's in the future for us.
1: Maybe.
0: All right.
1: All right, we're about out of here. Antonio's up next. Stay tuned.
0: Peace and love.

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We just heard Game from Eliza. Before that, Them Changes from Thundercat, a track featuring Flying Lotus and Kamasi Washington. A truly loaded lineup there. Inside from Steve Lacy before that, Arlo Parks with Too Good, and started off with Feels Like Summer from Childish Gambino. 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

blowing off trees. Oh, the bees knees, oh, the knees weak. Kill him with a dress, not a damsel in distress. What's frown? Queen, siren goes sound. Silent and proud, shaman says pow.

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We just heard Approach with Caution from Quakers, the Stalic Rhythm remix. Before that, The Evils from Sir. Hackbaker with Venezuela Rhythm for that. And Summer One from Evisoda, the start of that set. Playing right now the instrumental for Passing Me By from The Far Side. 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

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I am Antonio Carlos Echeverria, bringing you hit after hit from 10 p.m. till midnight. I would love to tell you what I just played, but there are multiple songs in that last set where I cannot say either the band name or title track for FCC reasons. Instead, I will encourage you to check out the show's playlist at the ArtFM Spinitron page. 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You'll see on the left side of the screen what is currently playing, which is Tea Break from Avondale Bowling Club. 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Now I'd like to tell you about Rainbow Railroad. In countries around the world, LGBTQI plus people face violence and oppression simply because of who they love and who or who they are. 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

We just heard Upright and Even from Mr. Twin Sister. Before that, Konski with Summer Storm. Playing now is Eternal Loop from Sam Gendel. Coming up next on ArtFM, The Gold Room, a late night radio show hosted by JKT Jackson. 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

much, and a good morning to you. Like the song says, I'm just a natural city dweller, metropolitan type fella. So a lot of the songs I've written are songs concerning the city, people I've met there, times I've dubbed being there. It's all so wonderful, strange and pretty, you and love.

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The music of an hour ago was just a sort of let's pretend. 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

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And that's well. 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Perhaps you like the four-beat shuffle.

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And that's a lot of ways to redeem your invitation. And however you've done so, I appreciate it because you are on the list. Now let's see. We're going to go over some of the songs that we've heard so far tonight. So we started off the top of the hour, you know, with Midnight, The Stars, and You. And then we had the Mills Brothers with Goodbye Blues. And then we had a song called The Party's Over Now. Marilyn Monroe with Bye Bye Love. Kate Smith with I'll Be Seeing You. And we just heard Raymond Scott with A Million Dreams Ago. Anyway, changing the subject, here's a public service announcement about drinking water. It is important to drink water for your body to function properly. You must replenish its water supply by consuming beverages and food that contain water. The U.S. National Academy of Sciences, Engineering, and Medicine recommend adults drink about 8 cups of water every day. So, you know, you can drink a glass of water with each meal, and in between meals, and during, before, and, you know, after exercise. If you feel thirsty, you know, if you feel thirsty, you can drink water. There you go. It's a public service announcement about drinking water. So, yeah. But anyway, like I said before, I appreciate you redeeming your invitation. You know, if you're just tuning in or anything like that. If you're here because you just didn't change that radio dial and you're wondering how you got here, before this show, every Sunday is Bases Loaded Radio with Antonio Carlos Echevarria. 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That's every Sunday before The Gold Room, right here on ART FM. All right, I think it's time to get back to the show. 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

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There's a lot of ways to redeem your invitation. However you've done so, I appreciate it. Okay, let's get straight down to business. This last set of music started off with I'm Getting Sentimental Over You from Tommy Dorsey. We had Betty Johnson with After You've Gone. We had Roy Eldridge and his orchestra with After You've Gone. And then we had Billie Holiday with Gone with the Wind. And then Wes Montgomery with Gone with the Wind. So there you go. There's all the information about the music. Okay, let's see. We're going to do a public service announcement about the Louisville Nature Center. Explore nature nearby at the Louisville Nature Center. 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There you go. Something else I want to talk about before we get back to the show is another show here on ArtFM, and it's The Exploded View. Each week on The Exploded View, Creighton Barrel and Duttery present records, tapes, CDs, zeros and ones, useless information, and real humans based around a particular theme. Genres range from the sublimely ridiculous to the ridiculously sublime, and points in between. So tune in, now right here, however you're listening to this, you can tune in Wednesdays from 1 to 3 p.m. Eastern Time. Right here, however you're listening, Wednesdays, 1 to 3 p.m. Eastern Time. That's what it says here in my notes. And so that's what I've said to you. Something else I'm going to say to you is that you are on the list. Stay tuned. You're listening to The Gold Room.

Why, hello again, dear listener. We're almost at the top of the hour. It's almost 1 o'clock. Playing now is Duke Ellington doing the 1 o'clock jump. And coming up after 1 o'clock, we have some of those old-timey radio dramas for your listening pleasure. Up first, we have an episode of Lights Out, titled A Knock at the Door, followed by, what is it? Some kind of radio science fiction, titled To the Future. But wouldn't you know it, the time is 1 a.m., and you are listening to WXOX LP Louisville. Playing now is the one

0: Ironized Yeast presents Lights Out, Everybody.
1: I'd think I was dead, buried. I'd try to scream. I couldn't. My voice, I'd know I was dead. I'd know it. I'd throw off the cover. I'd cry out, Mother, Mother! Oh, why? Why did I yell out like that? Why should I be scared now? I want to die. I gotta die. It's cold here in the basement. I wonder if the grave is cold. Why don't I get it over with? The rope's around my neck. One step off the ladder and I'll hang and die. And I gotta die. I gotta die.
2: The wages of sin are death.
1: The wages of sin are death. Funny how I seem to hear the words the way my father used to say them. The wages of sin. What was it then? No, it was hate. I killed her because I hated her. I remember the first time we met. Jay had just married me. And we were walking along the street to his house.
3: Oh, Ella, you'll like my ma. Really, you will.
1: Will I?
3: Sure, she's swell. Best woman in the world.
1: Is she?
3: Well, I mean... Well, you're my wife now. Ella, that proves what I think of you, don't it?
1: I guess it does.
3: Oh, you and Ma'll get along fine. Will this be a surprise to her? Well, here's the house. What do you think of it?
1: Well, it's all right.
3: Yeah. Well, in we go. Will Ma's eyes pop when she sees you? Pop right out, I'll bet you. Come on, Ma, open up. Got a surprise for you.
4: Jay, where have you been, son? Where? Oh.
3: Surprised, eh, Ma? Meet Ella.
4: Jay, you've brought home a woman.
1: When she said it that way, right from that minute, I knew I hated her. And that's the way it was from then on. I wasn't Jay's wife to her, but a woman. Stranger in her house. And it was her house and everything in it. Nothing Jay's, everything hers.
3: Ma... Can I use your car to take Ella riding? Ma, mind if Ella plants some roses in your garden? Ma, is it all right if Ella uses...
1: That's the way it was. Hers, hers, everything hers. All I had was Jay, and he wasn't much. You can't blame me, you hear me? You can't blame me for not standing it. All my life I'd had nothing, and at last I was married, and I still had nothing. Her house, her car, her money, her son. I couldn't stand it, I tell you. So I killed her.
2: The wages of sin are death.
1: Why do I keep hearing Pa's words in my head? I'm going to kill myself. I'm going to do it. just that I want to sit here on top of a ladder and think and talk about everything for a little while. It's the last chance I'll get. Oh, like I said, I killed her. Well, not right away. I stood it for weeks and months. But all the time inside of me, something was talking.
2: Kill her. Everything will be yours.
1: Kill
2: her.
1: Soft,
2: everything
1: like,
2: will be yours.
1: And then louder and louder until my head was filled with
2: everything
1: it.
2: Everything will be yours.
1: Louder and louder until I couldn't
2: kill
1: stand
2: her.
1: It no more.
2: Everything will be yours.
1: Louder and louder until I said, yes, I'll do it. Yes. Yes. Everything would be mine then. Everything. I always wanted it that way. It had to be that way. Here in this basement, that's where it happened. Jay went to work. I came down here. Oh, it wasn't very hard to do what I had to do. I remember every minute of it so well. Every minute. I called her, and she came down into the basement.
4: You called me, Ella?
1: Yes, I called you.
4: What's the matter?
1: Somebody took the lid off the sewer down here.
4: Land sakes alive. Now, who could have done that? Heavy iron cover like that. Jay wouldn't have done it.
1: Is it deep down there?
4: Of course it's deep. It ain't a sewer anyway. Covers an old well this building was built over.
1: Oh.
4: What are you owing about? Heard my son Jay tell you the same thing weeks ago.
1: Yes, he did tell me. Funny I forgot. Oh, look.
4: What?
1: Down in the well. Look.
4: I don't see nothing. Look.
1: It's your well, isn't it, Mama? Your well. Everything is yours, so stay in it. Stay in it, Mama. Stay in it. Your well, Mama, but everything else is mine now. Everything mine, mine.
5: That's the way it was. Easy. Too easy. Jay came home. He said...
3: Hey, Ella, where's Ma?
1: I don't know. She wasn't here when I got back from the store. Must have gone out.
3: Oh. Well, she'll be back. Leave it to Ma.
1: But she didn't come back. How could she? Jay went to the police. They came around. They asked questions. They went away. And nothing happened. It was as easy as that.
2: Wages of sin are debt. Wages of sin are debt.
1: Oh. Why do I keep hearing that in my head? Why? I'm going to die. Rope around my neck. Just a little bit longer talking. Just a little. She was gone. And I had her house and her son. And then I didn't want him. I tell you, he made me sick just to look at him. Mama. Mama. I wanted to forget. Forget. And then, one day, I got an idea. There was more room under that iron lid in the basement, wasn't there? That was it? Yes, that was it. Got free of her, now I get free of him. Sell the house, quick, get away, away, far away. Yeah, that was it, a free woman. With my looks and all that money, oh, would I have a time. I planned everything, told the neighbors Jay was going on a trip. I'd said Jade wrote me to sell the place and join him out of town. I tell you, it was perfect. He came home that night. The night I was going to let him join his mama.
3: Anybody home?
1: I'm always home.
3: Oh, you said that just like Mama used to.
1: Did I?
3: Say, that reminds me. I got a new detective agency working on the case. They think that maybe she lost her memory somehow. You know, like you read about...
1: All right, all right.
3: What, Ella?
1: Sit down and eat your supper. You want it to get cold?
3: Oh, I don't see why you don't want to talk about finding Mama. After all...
1: Sit down and eat your supper. You'll find your Mama.
3: You think so, Ella?
1: Sure.
3: Oh, say, that's good hearing you say that. Finding my Ma, that's something I...
1: He sat down to eat. I'd made him a good supper. Why not? His last supper. And then it happened. We were sitting there eating when there was a knocking at the door.
3: Now, who can that be?
1: How should I know? Get up and answer it.
6: Yeah. Peddler, I'll bet you. Nobody here.
7: Then shut the door and come on back and finish your supper.
6: That's funny. I heard knocking plain, didn't you?
7: Yeah, kid's playing jokes. Go on, eat. I want you to help me fix something in the basement.
6: Fix what?
7: You'll see. Finish your eating first.
6: Okay.
7: This crazy kid.
6: What?
7: Hannah, sit where you are. I'll go and...
6: Have a way.
7: Wait for what?
6: Listen. That knocking. How funny it sounds.
7: Those kids.
6: But it's from the basement door.
7: No.
6: Well, I better go see.
7: No. Who... Jay, don't open that door. Don't, I tell you.
6: Don't see why not. Somebody knocking. I gotta see who...
7: Jay, leave the door closed.
6: What's the matter with you? Gotta open it. Gotta see...
7: No, Jay.
6: No. Oh, no. Mama. Mama.
8: Ladies and gentlemen, this moment when the dead have returned is certainly a fit one to loosen your grip on that chair and take a deep breath and blow up your pulse beat. And now back to Lights Out. Ella goes on with her story. The story of the return from death of the woman she had murdered.
7: Yeah. It was her, all right. There she was. Eyes glittering. Dirty gray old hair plastered wet around her face. Standing there. I could see her with my own eyes. And yet she was dead, I tell you, dead. Jay didn't know that, no. He took that dead thing by the arm, and he led her into the room. And he sat her down in a chair.
6: Oh, Mama, Mama, you did come back. I knew you would. We both knew it, didn't we, Ella? Now tell us, Mama, where you been? Why'd you go? Yeah, why come back this funny way? The back way up the basement steps. Why, Mama? Mama, you're sick. Oh, Ella, look, she's dripping wet. Ella, quick, take her upstairs and put her to bed. Yeah, and maybe you'd better sleep with her tonight. Keep her warm. Ella? Why are you looking so funny? Ella! Ma! Ella fainted. Why did she faint? Why?
7: Sure, I fainted. Me sleep with that. Me keep that warm. Oh, no. I didn't wake up until next morning. Jay was leaving for work. He told me she was sleeping in her room to take good care of her when she woke up. When he went away, happy as Mama was back. When he was gone, I sat down there in the kitchen and waited. It got on to 5. Soon he'd be coming home. I had to know. I tell you, I had to. I went upstairs. To her room. I opened the door. Nobody there. I tell you, nobody there. The bed not even slept in. She'd never been there, never. I dreamed it. Jay dreamed it. She wasn't there. She hadn't come back. But I had to be sure. I went down in the basement. I pried up that old iron lid. There was the open well. I lit a lantern and held it in the black hole. I looked in. She was there, floating in the water like a big fat... Oh, but she was still there. Well, that's all that mattered. I piled things over the lid to hold it down. An old trunk, boxes, heavy things. That's what I did. Jay came home after a while. He said...
6: How's Mama?
7: I said, all right. He said,
6: call her down to dinner, will you?
7: I said, yeah, sure. Oh, yeah, that's what I said. I knew Mama was all right where she was. We sat down to dinner.
4: He kept talking about her. How funny it was that she still was sleeping. How funny it was the way she came back. But all the time I was laughing inside myself because I knew what had happened was just a strange dream we both had had. Because she was dead. Dead and floating. We sat there eating. I felt good. Her bad dream ended. For this night, Jay would join his mama. Swimming. Yeah. And then, just like the night before, it happened.
6: Say, now who in the world's that? And it's the basement door again. Now what in the... Mama! You!
4: Yeah. I screamed. What good was that? There she was again. The water dripping down off her face and clothes and puddling on the floor. And this time I knew it was no dream. She came into the room. She sat down on a chair. Jay talking all the time. He didn't see the way I saw that her face was... started to thunder. And Jay said...
6: Oh, Mama, you should never have sneaked out on a night like this. Not a bed with you. In the morning, I'll call the doctor. Ella, you take Mom upstairs to bed. And this time, be sure you sleep with her. You know how scared she is of thunder. Go on now. She's soaked to the skin.
4: I just sat there. I tell you, I couldn't move. Thinking of going upstairs with her, being in the same room with her. It froze me to my chair. And Jay said...
6: No, come to think of it, I'll go fetch the doctor right now. Can't take any more chances. Ella, you take Mama right upstairs and put her to bed. Lie down with her. Keep her warm till I get back with Dr. Wiggins.
4: And he was gone after the doctor. I sat there, the flesh on me crawling. The doctor'd come, and he'd see that she was dead a long time. He'd be sure to see it the way I saw it, dead, and the water had... How long we sat there looking at each other, I don't know. And then her lips moved, and it was like a cold wind. And I said to put me to bed. That's what she said. My son said to put me to bed. And then I understood the whole thing. She'd come back from the dead to keep me from killing him. And she wanted me along upstairs to... No, I wouldn't do it. I sat there without moving. Her lips moved again. He said to keep me warm. Come upstairs, Ella. To keep me warm. Me keeping that dead thing warm. Her wet, cold, dripping skin against... No, I wouldn't do it. She thought she'd make me crazy that way. Hold me in her bony arms until the sense in me ran out, the way the well water was running out of her. Make me crazy. Something to be locked away like they locked my own mother away. Crazy. Oh, no, that wouldn't happen to me. She wouldn't make me crazy, not me. I got to my feet. I turned quick before she could stop me. The basement door. I locked it behind me. I ran down the basement steps. Oh, I knew how to cheat her. The sure way, the only way. Oh, that's why I'm down here now. The rope around my neck. The other end tied to the crossbeam. I'll jump off this ladder. The rope will stretch. I'll be dead. And she'll never get me crazy. Still thundering. If I make noises, I choke. Nobody will hear me. And I'll die. And I'll never see her again. Why don't I do it now? There ain't much time. Jay and the doctor will be coming back. I gotta be dead then. Good and dead, or they'll find out the truth about her. Why don't I do it now? Why don't I do it? Because I'm afraid.
1: afraid of dying. That's why I've been talking here in the dark, because I'm afraid. Oh, it'll be so dark. Empty. Things will go on in the world, and I'll have nothing but the dark. Why should I die? Yeah, why should I? If I left this house, she wouldn't follow me, would she? That's all she wants, the house, her Jay. Well, she can have him. I'll go right away. Far away, they'll never find me, never. Oh, the rope. It's so tight around my neck. Oh, I got to get it off. I got to hurry and get away before Jay and the duck. I can't get the rope off. Who's there? Who's coming down the steps? Is that you, Jay? Oh, you. You followed me down. How could you? I locked the door. Oh, but then I put that iron lid over you, too, didn't I? And it didn't do much good. Oh, listen. Listen, I'll go away. You hear me? I'll go away. This will be your house and everything in it. Hear me, all yours again. And Jay, I'll leave him, too. I won't take anything with me. I'll just go right away. Get the rope off. I'll go. You'll see me go. Oh, I made the noose so tight, I can't seem to... Mrs. Kroger, what are you going to do? Oh, you're not going to climb up the ladder. Oh, no. No, stay off. Stay off, I tell you. Don't come closer. I can't stand you coming closer. Stay away, the ladder. The ladder will fall. The rope is still around my neck if I fall. No. No. No, you won't make me die. I've got hold of the rope with my hand. I won't choke this way. My arms are strong. I can hold on to the rope above my head for a long time. Jay will be home right away. He'll get me down. I'll live. I will, and you'll still be dead. Dead. I'll tell them that you fell in the well. They'll believe me. They'll believe me. Well, say something. Say something. I know you're standing down there watching me. You're waiting for my arms to get tired, so I'll let go. But I won't let go. I won't. Jay'll be home. I can't let go. I can't. I gotta live. Oh, my arms. I'm so tired. I gotta hold on. I gotta hold on. Or the noose. Oh, cramp in the arm.

0: nobler. Last week and again this. Do you really believe the dead can return to avenge?
1: Well, I have an answer this week. A factual one. Which will wait for a moment for you, Mr. Martin.
0: Friends, remember now. If you're one of the thousands who need more vitamin B and iron...
1: Tell us, yes, about the return of the dead, whether or not I believe that the dead could return to avenge an evil. Frank, have you ever heard of Charles Fort?
0: No, I haven't.
1: Well, Charles Hoy Fort was born in 1874 and died in New York in 1932. The unusual, the supernormal, the supernatural fascinated him, just as one man might collect postage stamps. Charles Fort, for 20 or 30 years, collected records of phenomena which dogmatic science couldn't explain, strange murders and so forth. I suggest that, therefore, that any of you who think that this is the only possible world spend a very pleasant weekend reading these records in Mr. Fort's work, The Book of the Damned. The best possible answer to the ghost question is, who knows?
0: And now what about next week, Mr. Obler?
1: Well, next week, a story of suspense, which is, I believe, quite different from anything you've ever heard before. Have you ever watched a shooting star streak across the sky and suddenly have a feeling of almost terror? But, well, all that's next week.
0: Lights Out will come to you again next Tuesday at the same time. Be sure to listen to Arch Obler's weird story of the thing out of interstellar space. And if you need more vitamin D and iron, be sure to try ironized yeast, the one and only ironized yeast, with the big letters IY on the package and on each tablet.
2: If you intend to be well-dressed next year, then take good care of the clothes you now own, because there's a shortage in many clothing materials.
3: Well, well, well. 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We just heard a knock at the door, an episode of Lights Out, and, I don't think I'll be going into any basement anytime soon. Anyway, I appreciate you redeeming your invitation. You're listening to The Gold Room here on Art FM. Coming up next, we have an episode of... what is it? I don't know. But the episode title is To the Future. Stay tuned. Baby, you are on the list.
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0: time is an interesting phenomenon. A ticking clock, the running sands of an hourglass, all these have captured the imagination of men. But time is more. It exists now, and then, and in the future. Suppose we are in the year 1950. Coexistent in time may be worlds we have never seen. The worlds of the past and of the future. The year was 1950. It was a spring night in Mexico, fiesta time. The fireworks shot up into the clear, dark sky, and a papier-mâché bull ran about the plaza chasing boys and laughing men. Mr. and Mrs. William Travis stood on the edge of the yelling crowd, smiling.
1: Oh, what is it, Bill? What are they saying?
2: They're cheering for the bull. Here he comes. He's good, isn't he? I wonder how they rigged up that fire breathing.
1: Oh, Bill, it's wonderful. I've never enjoyed myself so much in my life.
2: It's terrific. Oh, they brought the bull. Bravo, Toro.
1: Bravo, Toro. Oh, it will go on, won't it? I mean, our trip.
2: Ah, oh, Sue, don't worry. I've enough traveler's checks for a lifetime. Relax.
1: But suppose they find us.
2: Forget it. They haven't a chance.
1: But suppose they do. Suppose they take us back.
2: They'll never find us now. Relax. Enjoy yourself.
1: Oh, if it only lasts.
2: Come on, darling. Let's get out of the crowd. I think you need a drink.
1: All right. Let's try something different this time. I want to try every drink there is in the world.
2: Oh, don't worry, darling. There's no rush. We've plenty of time now. All right, in here. Oh, there's a table over there. Come on.
1: Bill.
2: What's the matter?
1: Don't look right away, but over your left shoulder, right by the end of the bar, that man.
2: What is it?
1: I saw him this morning in the plaza.
2: Well, darling, take it easy. The town is full of tourists.
1: But he was at Juarez in Tasco. Bill, I'm afraid.
2: Well, now, don't stare at him. Come on.
1: I know it's the same man. He was wearing the same white suit.
2: Sit down, Sue. All right, now, come on, dear. Smile. Act natural.
1: Bill, he's been following us. He's a searcher. I know he is.
2: Quiet. Oh, a boy. Here, boy.
3: Si, senor. Si.
2: Benedictine and brandy. Two.
3: Two. Si. Si, senor.
1: He's watching us, Bill.
2: Will you quit worrying, darling? The chances are 1 in 1,000 that they found us. Probably it's just a coincidence.
1: I want to lie down. I think I'm going to be sick.
2: Susan, hang on, will you? If he is looking for us, we can't run out. What's he doing now?
1: He stopped our waiter. He's asking him something.
2: He may just want a drink.
1: Bill, I can't stand it. I've got to go upstairs and lie down.
2: All right, all right. As soon as we finish our drinks. What's he doing now?
1: Well, he's nodding at me. Huh? As if he knows me. And he's smiling. Bill, he's coming over here.
2: Now, watch yourself. We've got to go right on in front of him. So if he is what we think he is, he won't suspect.
1: I couldn't.
2: We've got to. Now, come on. So I said to David, I said, Dave, that's ridiculous. You know that the thing is that it's never going to take...
4: Preston.
2: What?
4: You did not pull up your pants leg when you sat down.
2: Oh, well, I'm afraid you have the wrong person. My name isn't Chrysler.
4: Chris Ten.
2: No, well, I'm William Travis. I don't see what my pants leg has got to do with it.
4: Mind if I sit down?
2: Well, yes.
4: Everyone nowadays pulls up his pants leg when he sits down. Like this. Keeps the trousers from bagging at the knees. But of course, if you're not used to this style of clothing...
2: Now, see here, we don't know you. We
4: don't? I'm sorry. I thought I knew you.
2: Look, this is our table. If you don't mind...
4: You see, I'm looking for two friends of mine. A man and his wife, very much like you. The man is an atomic scientist. The wife, a bacteriologist. Very important people. They work on government business.
2: Just what are you talking about?
4: When I find my friends, I'm going to take them home with me.
2: Look here, Mr.
4: Sims. That will do for now.
2: All right, Sims. I understand that you thought you knew us. But you can see you're mistaken. Now, if you'll excuse us, my wife and I were just going up to our room. We have to make an early start in the morning.
4: Going for a trip? Up Acapulco, perhaps? Lovely
2: Never
4: spot.
2: Mind where we're going.
4: Yes, of course. You don't like crowds, tourists. Probably like to get off the beaten path. You know, I've got a vacation folder here that might interest
1: Please,
4: you.
1: Please, Bill, let's go.
5: Oh, wait, Sue. It's put out by an outfit that calls itself Travel in Time Incorporated.
1: Travel in Time?
4: Yes, they've come up with a rather intriguing idea. Would you like to actually witness the burning of Rome? Sail with Columbus in 1492 on his voyage of discovery to America? Meet Cleopatra? Then why not take your vacation in time as well as in place? Perhaps you've seen this leaflet before.
2: Of course not.
4: Then you'll be interested in hearing the rest. Travel in Time Incorporated can costume you, put you in the crowd at any place and time in history.
2: Look,
4: We guarantee to teach you any language you need to move freely in any year without risk of detection. This summer, why not escape from the worries of our modern world? Take your vacation in time.
2: Oh, that's impossible, of course.
4: Ah, but think what it would mean. A chance to escape all the tensions of an unpleasant life. War, insecurity, fear.
2: Sims, I...
4: Suppose you were a scientist working on a dangerous bomb project. Or you, Mrs. Travis, suppose you were a bacteriologist working on disease cultures. And you had a chance to escape all that. To take a vacation 200 years in the past. Would be wonderful, wouldn't it? Escape to a more peaceful world? A trip back to, 1950.
2: 1950? But you said a vacation in the past.
4: So I did. But you see, 1950 is the past if you come from the year 2155.
1: 2155?
4: Mm-hmm. Terrible times. Most unpleasant. A war raging. An atomic bacteriological war. Terrible times. With none of the little comforts we enjoy today, like this fine Havana cigar.
1: Bill, I want to go upstairs. I want to lie down.
4: If you were living then, think of how wonderful it would be to take a vacation in time. Back to now.
2: Oh, you're crazy. I don't know what you're talking about.
4: Suppose a young couple like yourselves took a trip to 1950 and didn't want to come back. You know what would happen? The government sends a searcher back to look for them.
2: This is all fantastic nonsense.
4: The searcher finds them and brings them back. Well, do you think I'll find my two friends, Mr. Travis?
1: Bill, please take me upstairs. I don't feel well.
4: Oh, is the lady feeling a bit sick? How unfortunate.
3: Here are the drinks, senor.
4: Well, shall we drink a toast to 2155? To the future.

0: inside, quick.
1: Bill, what are you doing?
0: Shoving a chair under the doorknob.
1: He knows. He has been following us. Bill, he's a searcher.
0: You keep quiet, Sue. I want to think.
1: Bill, take us back.
0: That isn't over yet. Oh, I've got a headache.
1: I'll get you an aspirin. What will they do to us?
0: I don't know what they'll do to us. Something slipped. Something must have slipped.
1: But we were so careful.
0: Well, the searchers are trained to watch for detail. Things like not pulling up my trousers. That started him thinking. There is a man who isn't used to ancient clothes. Could kill myself for giving it away.
1: No. It was my walk. These high heels.
0: Careful now,
1: Kevin.
0: Here. Thank you.
1: Bill, I won't go back. I won't go on filling tubes with typhoid and bubonic plague.
0: Now, take it easy, Sue.
1: There must be some way. We don't have to go back to 2155, do we?
0: The nerve of that Sim sitting there looking us up and down like animals smoking those stinking cigars.
1: That's how I first noticed him at Tasco. He had four bottles of liqueurs and a pile of chocolate.
0: Yes, well, he still hasn't gotten over that first greedy hunger. We've got to look out for that, Sue. It's the sure sign of somebody from the future trying to make up for a lifetime of shortages by stuffing themselves sick. Remember our first night?
1: Bill, I can't stand it. We've got to get out of here.
0: What are you doing?
1: Packing. Getting the suitcases out.
0: That's no use, Sue.
1: What do you mean? We can get to Acapulco by morning.
0: Don't you think he's watching us?
1: We could get away.
0: No, no. We've got to sit tight. We've got to wait right here for a break. I don't know what, but something has got to break.
1: Darling. Darling, I'm afraid.
0: No. Maybe he isn't sure of us yet. Maybe we can still figure out some way to escape. Come on, now. We better try to get some sleep.

0: No, I won't go back. Security, please. The bomb. The bomb, it's falling. It's falling.
1: Sue, Sue,
0: no.
1: What's the matter? Sue.
0: No, no.
1: Sue, wake up, darling.
0: Bill,
1: Sue,
0: Bill,
1: wake up.
0: Where are we?
1: Shh,
0: Bill.
1: All right, now calm down, honey. You were dreaming now. It's all right.
0: Bill, where are we?
1: No, no, we're still in 1950. It's all right. You must have had a nightmare.
0: It was awful, Bill. Bill, there was an explosion, a terrible explosion, and my hand burned and wrinkled, and the buildings broke. Oh, Bill. Bill, we won't go back there, will we? Ever.
1: No. Go to sleep, honey. It's all right. We're in Mexico, 1950, and we're going to stay here.
0: Bill.
1: Sue. I've been lying awake here thinking. It may be that he's still testing us, that he's not absolutely certain. That may be why he hasn't moved.
0: Well, maybe he's just playing with us.
1: Yes, maybe. I wouldn't put that past him either. He's got all the time in the world. He can stay here as long as he likes, then bring us back to the future 60 seconds after we left it.
0: They can't make a scene, can they? They don't dare come out in the open.
1: No. That might change the future. They're afraid of that.
0: Oh, Bill. If we could only tell somebody, ask for help.
1: Now, Sue, you know we can't. That's why we had to submit to the psychological block treatment before they okayed our vacation. We couldn't tell if we tried. The block is too strong.
0: Well, maybe we can break it, Bill.
1: And what if we did? Who'd believe a crazy story like ours? Who would believe that we come from 2155? No, Sue, that would do no good. But this is important. They have to get us alone to put us in the time machine to send us back.
0: Well, then that's it. We'll never be alone. Listen, it's still fiesta time. It'll be easy to stay in the crowd.
1: Yes, that's our only chance. We must not let him get us alone. He won't get us back to that war and that insane world of it.
0: Bill.
1: It could be the room clerk.
0: At 3 a.m?
1: I'd better answer it.
0: No, don't. Don't, Bill, don't.
1: I've got to. Hello? Hello?
2: Mr. Travers?
1: What is the idea of this? It's 3 a.m.
2: Yes. I just wanted to remind you, the rabbits may hide in the forest, but a fox can always find them.
0: What was it, Bill? Bill?
1: No, never mind, darling. Come on. Let's get some sleep. Why, we can.

0: Buenos dias, senor, senor.
1: Good morning, senor Gomez.
0: I trust you are spending pleasant days in my hotel. Yes, the time is the best.
2: Oh, it's been lovely.
0: Your special table is all ready for breakfast.
1: Oh, fine. What is all that racket?
0: Great excitement, very great.
1: All right, what is it?
0: They come with four trucks and innumerable automobiles. A motion picture company from Hollywood.
1: Oh, what are they doing down here?
0: Well, they make pictures of our fiesta for the backgrounds.
1: Oh, yes.
0: We have a very beautiful town. Beautiful. Yes, very beautiful. That fat man, the one with the most colorful shirt, he is the chief, the director.
3: Manager, oh, yes. Manager, where's the manager of this adobe flea bag?
0: Coming, senor, coming. You will excuse me. Oh, I hope the table is satisfactory. Coming, senor, coming.
1: Sue, this is a break. That movie company will draw crowds, and that helps
2: us. But when can we leave, Bill?
1: Well, not today. We'd be sure then. It'd be easy to catch us above on the road. We better stay and try to lull Sims.
3: Okay, kids, end of the line. Chow! Get it up, Buster. Lay off the pepper. I got a nose.
2: There's Sims, Bill. Across the dining room.
1: Well, we can't do anything now, not with these actors coming in.
3: Okay, follow me, kiddies. Hey, Glory, you sit next to Papa. Hey, Max, make sure nobody monkeys with the trucks and the gear. Right, Shane?
4: Do we have to eat at this crummy joint, Joe?
3: Cheer up, sweetie. Your mere presence makes this chasins and the truck roll into one.
4: Not this early in the morning, Joe. I couldn't stand it.
3: Okay.
2: They look
3: anything
2: happy,
3: you want,
2: don't
3: that mean. Is, it's on the dear
1: look, Susan, maybe I could hire two of them. I could say it was a joke.
2: Why?
1: We could dress them in our clothes, have them drive off in our car sometime when Sims couldn't see their faces.
2: Where would that get us?
1: Well, with him off on their trail, we might make it to Mexico City. It'd take years to find us there.
2: Shh, Bill. That movie man's coming over here.
3: Oh, excuse me. You folks are Americans, aren't you?
1: Yes, that's right.
3: Boy, am I glad to see you. Yeah, I'm so sick of hearing Spanish, I could kiss you. Hey, come on over and eat with us, huh?
1: Oh, well, I don't think we should intrude.
3: Come on, come on. Misery loves company. I'm Misery, and that's the company. We're from Hollywood.
1: Yes, so I understand.
3: Yeah. Yeah, and boy, would I like to be there now. We're down here for some preliminary shots on some Technicolor clam bake, you know. Real turkey, stinkeroo.
2: Oh, that's too bad.
3: But we've got an expense account. Oh, that's a lovely thing. Uh-oh, I'm Joe Melton. I'm the unit director.
1: Oh, well, I'm William Travis. This is my wife, Susan.
2: Hi.
3: Mutual. Oh, come over, kids. Join the party. Cheer us up. Only no tamales. I burned out three kidneys on tamales since I came over the border. Hey, am I funny?
2: Oh, wonderful.
3: Oh, come on over. Hey, Kitty.
5: Yeah?
3: I got new blood here, brother.
5: Yeah.
3: Oh,
6: just a moment, Mr. Travis. I thought you might be breakfasting with me. Alone.
1: Sorry.
3: Oh, no, I got him first, Mac. You want to join us?
6: No, I've already ordered. Mr. Travis, I think you'd better talk with me now.
3: Hey, is this guy giving you trouble?
1: It's all right.
3: Well, you say the word, I'll have Max pitch him out on his ear.
1: So no, it's all right. We'll be right over, Mr. Melton.
2: Oh, Bill.
1: We'll talk to Mr. Sims. Mr. Melton, sort of keep an eye on us, huh? After all, you found us first.
3: Yeah, sure. Well, come on over soon, kids.
4: Joe, what?
5: Hey, Joe, you sure
6: took. Sit down, Mr. Travis. I hope you slept well.
1: Did you?
6: I'm not used to spring mattresses. But there are compensations. I stayed up half the night trying new cigarettes and foods. A whole new spectrum of sensation.
2: What are you talking about?
6: Still acting, huh? But it's no use. You can't stay in crowds all the time. I'll get you alone soon enough. I'm immensely patient. Let's come to the point. It took me a month to trace you down and be sure of you. Now, if you come with me quietly, I might be able to get you off with no punishment. If you agree to go back to work on the bacteria bomb.
1: We don't know what you're talking about.
6: Stop it. Use your intelligence. You know, we can't let you get away with this escape. Other people in the year 2155 might get the same idea and do the same. We need people.
1: To fight your war.
2: Bill.
1: It's all right, Susan. We can talk on his terms now. He's got us. We can't escape.
6: At last. Really, you've both been incredibly romantic. Running away from your responsibilities.
2: Running away from horror.
6: Nonsense. Only a war.
1: Only? With half the world dead, the other half dying?
6: Yes. But we can't have you escaping here while we drop off a cliff. Dying people love to know that others died with them.
7: Hey, kids, break it up. We're waiting on you.
6: The longer you keep me waiting, the harder it will go on you.
1: What do you mean?
6: We need you on that bomb project. Return now and no torture.
1: Torture?
6: Yes. You see, later we'll force you to work. And after you've finished the bomb, we'll try a number of complicated new devices on you.
2: Bill.
6: As you say, you can't escape. We have all the time in the world here in 1950.
1: Sims, I'll make a deal with you. I'll come back now if my wife stays here alive, safe, away from that war.
2: No, Bill,
1: keep quiet, Sue. Well, Sims, you need me for that bomb. You can duplicate her work.
6: It exceeds my authority. But all right. Meet me in the plaza in 10 minutes.
1: I'll pick you up in the car.
6: Good. We'll drive out into the country to some deserted spot, and I'll have the time travel machine pick us up.
2: Bill, I won't let you.
1: Don't argue, Sue. It's settled.
6: Good. I'll meet you in the plaza in 10 minutes. Your wife may stay here as long as she wishes.
1: All right, Sims. It's a deal.
6: Don't try anything now, Travis.
1: I know when I'm licked. We just want a few minutes to say goodbye.
6: I'll be seeing you then.
2: Bill, I won't let you do it. I won't let you.
1: Please, Susan.
2: I'm going to tell the truth. I'm going to get help.
1: You can't. The psychological block
2: won't... It's our last chance, Bill.
3: Hey, aren't you two going to join us? I thought
2: Mr. Melton, I've got something to tell you, and you've got to believe me.
1: Sue, it won't work.
2: I've got to try.
3: Go ahead, kids. Spill it.
2: You've got to understand. You see, we really... Bill. Bill, my head. I can't think, but...
3: You need a promo, honey.
1: It can't work, Sue. Now, the block is too strong.
2: Bill,
1: come on, we'd better get the car.
3: Hey, someone's crying. Now, breakfast, no time for people to cry. Now, what in the world could a good-looking kid like you find to cry about?

0: Bill, I won't let you do it.
1: Now don't make it harder,
0: Susan. Let me go back with you. We'll get through some way.
1: You think I'm going to let you go back to that war? Sue, please stop. We haven't got much time.
0: It was so wonderful here, Bill. Oh, Bill.
1: And there he is. Smoking those cigars of his, waiting for us.
0: Oh, there must be some way that we can both stay here.
1: Maybe there is.
0: Bill, what are you going to do?
2: Hang on, Sue, and duck when I tell you.
0: No! No, Bill, you're heading right for him.
2: I'm not going to get either of us now.
0: Oh.
2: Down, Sue, down!
0: Oh.

0: Bill? Bill?
1: It's all right, darling. It's all over now. This is the mayor, dear.
2: Senora, your husband has been officially cleared in this most unfortunate affair. It's obvious this Senor Sims died of an unavoidable accident.
0: An accident? Yes. Oh, yes, of course.
2: Adios, Senor. Senora.
1: Adios.
0: Will they want to see you again?
1: No. I'm clear. I lost control of the car. That's the way it stands. Oh, Sue, I hated to kill him. I never wanted to do anything like that in my life.
0: Where will we go now? Mexico City?
1: Well, the car's in the repair shop. It won't be ready till 4, then we'll get out of here.
3: Hey there, Travis. Wait up.
0: It's the movie man, Bill. Oh. He was very good to me when they had you in there.

0: so tired.
1: I know. And what you need is a little excitement. We raid a celebration, honey.
0: Well, I guess it would be nice to unwind.
1: Sure. We'll go up to Melton's room, have a couple of drinks and a few laughs. Honey, it's all over. We can relax.

0: kiddies.
1: Well, we thought we'd join you, Mr. Melton.
0: Oh, great, great. Call me Joe. Hey, Gloria, yank another cork. We got company.
2: Way ahead of you. Here you are, kids.
3: Thank you.
0: Well, you kids rate a drink. That was a pretty messy business, but it's all over now, huh?
4: Yes, it's all over.
0: Yes, well, it's time to unlax. Grab a glass, honey.
3: Oh, thank you.
0: Hey, quiet, everybody. Quiet, quiet. How about a toast to our guests?
5: Oh, sure, you bet.
0: All right. To a very beautiful lady, lovely enough for the movies.
3: Oh, why, thank you.
0: No, I'm not kidding. That's why I came over to you in the first place. I might even give you a test.
3: Oh.
0: No, I mean it, honey. You're pretty nice. I could make you a movie star.
3: Oh, and take me to Hollywood?
0: Well, at least to get us out of Mexico.
3: No, you're not serious.
0: Sure I am. Gloria, how about a refill?
2: Coming up.
3: Well, it sounds wonderful, doesn't it, Bill?
4: Yes. Los Angeles is a pretty crowded city, isn't it?
0: Crowded? Wait till you see the sunset bus.
3: No, you don't really think I could be an actress. You don't have to cheer me up anymore. I'm feeling wonderful now.
0: No, I'm serious. I think you'd be great. I want to do a suspense story. Sort of a war story, you know. Gloria, pour Mr. Travis another glass.
2: Okay, Joe. A suspense story?
0: Yes, dear, yes. A story about a man and a wife who live in a little house. Now, I'm just ad-libbing this, you understand?
4: Oh, yeah, sure. Go on.
0: Well, there's a war on, see? A terrible war, you see? They live in the year 2155.
3: Bill.
0: Now, here's the gimmick. They escape into the past, and they kill a man who follows them to bring them back. Gloria, honeypot, get Mr. Travis another glass. Well, sir, this couple takes refuge with a group of movie people. Safety in numbers, they figure.
3: Bill.
0: But the story goes on. This couple is terribly important for a new project. Let's call it a bacteria bomb. So the searchers figure out a way that they can get them alone in a hotel room. Shove a chair under the doorknob, Max.
6: Yes, sir.
0: You see, the workers, searchers may work alone or in groups, so that if one of them's killed, the rest carry on. Don't you think that would make a wonderful picture, huh, Susan? Don't you, Bill?
6: You're not going to get us, Melton.
0: Stand still.
6: Put that gun down, Travis.
7: Hey,
6: who is it?
7: The manager. Your guy.
0: Right, grab that gun, Max.
6: Put it on. Let go of me.
0: He's now made things worse, Mr. Travis.
3: Bill.
0: The manager, he heard us. Let's get going.
3: Let go.
0: He'll break down the door in a minute. Max, get ready to travel. Get that. Take a good look, Mr. Travis. Take a good look at 1950. You won't be seeing it anymore. Throw the switch.
8: All right, Juan. Break down the door.
9: Where are they? I was at the door. I heard them inside.
8: They're gone. Oh, the iron bars are undisturbed. What happened to them, Juan? They just disappeared, all of them.
9: Nuestro Padre Cielo.
8: All right, Juan, pray later.
9: Senor, I think you'd better send for the priest in holy water.
8: Later, later, Juan. They just disappeared.
9: Look here in the closet. Hey, bottles, hundreds of bottles. Chartreuse, cognac, absinthe, tequila, Turkish cigarettes, and boxes of pure Havana cigars. These crazy Americanos. Why should anyone leave all this behind?
8: Juan, never question Providence. There is enough here to last us both for a month. Juan? I think we can look forward to a most happy future.

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1: 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Tisk, tisk. So sad to see them go.

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And I assure you that you will be on the list for next week. 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
1: 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Ha ha ha ha!

0: Good morning, everybody. You're listening to WXOX LP in Louisville. This is Sunrise and Grind. I'm DJ Foo here with Fiddlesticks. Good morning.
1: Good morning, Foo.
0: Oh, wow. I think you... Whoa. This is some music right in your face. Thanks for covering last week.
1: It was my pleasure, my friend.
0: I had a very nice week off, spent it at the beach, and celebrated my birthday on the...
1: Birthday!
0: My birthday! Ask me how old I am.
1: How old are you, Foo?
0: 55!
1: You've been sitting on that one for weeks. Yeah,
0: I have.
1: I know it.
0: I pulled that clip a couple weeks ago. Just
1: ready.
0: For that gag.
1: You're ready.
0: Anyway. We heard some tracks earlier. We started off with some birthday related songs for me. It's my special week. Last Friday was my birthday, but really the month of June is my birthday. We heard the Sugar Cubes with Birthday. I mean, that's obligatory. You have to listen to the Sugar Cubes, on your birthday.
1: If you're not, what are you doing?
0: Yeah, really. I mean, I guess
1: if you're a Gen Xer and you're not spinning some Bjork.
0: That's right.
1: Were you really born?
0: And we heard some Cracker with Happy Birthday to Me. The late Oliver Tree gave us Superhero, R.I.P.
1: I didn't see that coming.
0: Yeah, I didn't either.
1: I guess he didn't either, pilot.
0: No, you don't normally expect a helicopter crash to be in the cards. But hey, I guess when you're a superstar and you're traveling the world, and helicopters are part of your mode of transportation, that'll happen. We heard Steely Dan after that with Bad Sneakers, Angelica Garcia gave us Gemini. That was from 2025, one of my favorite songs from 2025. We heard Joan Jett doing Too Bad on Your Birthday, and we just heard Tunde Adebempe with God Knows off of The Black Bolts, my favorite album from the previous year. Right now we're talking over Orris Root Powder by Metal Fingers, aka MF Doom. I've got some announcements here, but stick around because we've got concert calendar coming up at 6:30 in 4 minutes, and then we've got Fiddlesticks going to take the reins for the following half hour or however long she wants to go. Do you have a bunch? Do you want to take longer?
1: I've got 29 minutes and plenty more that I could add if time permitting.
0: No, if you got 29 ready to go, we'll shoot for that. All right, let's get some PSAs out here. Justica Cultural Center invites the public to an inspiring evening of conversation with acclaimed multidisciplinary artist Masoud Olufani and Louisville-based chef, educator, and author Chef Kevin 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That's JASTEKA.org. 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That gets my week started off.
1: It is upbeat. I love to hear those little kids scream.
0: I know.
1: Happy screams.
0: Happy screams. Happy screams. Yeah, happy screams. Only happy screams. All right, you know what? I got about 2 minutes before I do the concert calendar. And since it's my Double Nickel birthday, let's hear a track off of Double Nickels on the Dime from the Minutemen. This Ain't No Picnic.

0: right. All right, every Monday morning at 6:30, we do a community calendar, and at 7:30, we do a concert calendar here on Sunrise and Grind. So let's get into the community calendar. This is a little bit light this week. I got in late last night and didn't have a chance to pull everything together, but you know, I've got a list here for stuff to do every day. Monday, that's today, at the Iroquois Amphitheater, they're having a viewing of How to Train Your Dragon. That'll be over at the Iroquois Amphitheater. Didn't have a time listed, so I'm assuming it'll probably be around the 7-ish time. Check the website for more info. Tuesday, at the Parkland branch of the Louisville Free Public Library, they're having a cosplay clinic at 6 p.m. So if you're into cosplay or wanting to find out more about how to get into cosplay, they're having a clinic to help you on that journey. Tuesday, happening at Headliners, 8 p.m., it is the Moth Story Slam, and the topic this month is American Dreams. Sonny D, going to be in that one?
1: Oh, no.
0: Tuesday, at the Kentucky Performing Arts Center, Hamilton's going to be here. I didn't realize Hamilton was coming. Hamilton will be here Tuesday at the Kentucky Performing Arts Center.
1: She'll be at that.
0: Oh, fantastic. Oh, yeah.
1: She's working all three shows.
0: Oh, nice. Mm-hmm. So Tuesday, Wednesday, Thursday? Is that
1: Wednesday, Thursday, Friday.
0: Okay.
1: I think.
0: All right. Check the Kentucky Performing Arts Center website. Wednesday at Planet of the Tapes at 8 p.m. is Monster Monster. It's a session of Dungeons & Dragons played by comedians and actors with the audience as participants. Thursday at the Louisville Free Public Library South Central Regional Branch, it's My Library U, Thomas Jefferson and Natural History. It's going to be a presentation from Dr. Lee Duggetkin. TK is not a consonant
1: a
0: blend.
1: Yeah.
0: Anyway, that'll be at the South Central Regional Branch at 6 p.m. on Thursday. At the Shawnee Branch of the Louisville Free Public Library on Friday at 9 a.m., Computer Basics. So tell your loved ones that have for the past 30 years said they were computer illiterate that if they would like to learn, they can go to the Shawnee Branch of the Louisville Free Public Library to get some basics about computing.
1: And if they can't make that one, there are a bunch of others, and there's always LinkedIn Learning, and we can show you how to get onto that, too.
0: Don't you have to use a computer to get on that?
1: We can show you how to do that.
0: Wow. Is there nothing the library doesn't do?
1: No.
0: They provide all the services.
1: We do.
0: Fill in all the gaps in our societal web. We've got Sunday at the Planet of the Tapes is the weekly meeting of the Louisville Gore Club at 8 p.m. Check the Planet of the Tapes website and social media pages to find out what is playing this week for Gore Club. All right, that is the community calendar that I've got. You can always check out the community calendar on the ArtXFM website by clicking on the events link, and there's a little drum icon there that you can click on that shows you the calendar, all the events, concerts, and you know, social gatherings. 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You can. There's a form on there that you can have your event added, or if you're a band and want to promote a gig you've got, go ahead and put it up there. We'll get it on the air. All right, so let's do one more PSA before we hand it over to DJ Fiddlesticks. That way we don't have to cram in 20 at the end of the show. Legendary activist Aaron Brockovich has created a new website to help people understand the issues around data center development, giving them the tools they need to voice their concerns about new AI data center developments in their communities. 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All right.
1: They did a fine job covering for James last night, too. They always do a good job. Are you ready?
0: I'm ready. Right. Yeah, like...
1: Well, let's go.
0: Let's do it. Oh, yeah.

0: Southern man, change has gotta come at last.
1: Good for her.

Today, one of the parachutes didn't open. Tourists are swarming over the Alps. They shuffle by, write postcards, lick ice cream, sit around the bandstand, show their suntan, load their caravan. The dollar is climbing, the dollar is falling. Our furniture has been in storage for over a year now. Where does one belong?

are 8 or 10 boys standing there near the funicular. They're bored. So bored they start throwing stones. They aim close to the girl's legs, the girl's head. 8 or 10 boys who've never seen war. Healthy, wealthy, jet-set babies throwing stones on the third morning of the Aquarian millennium. The ageist beneficiaries are howling at the Alps. Incensed dissenters still breathing the polluted air of their father's industry. The dollar's climbing, the dollar's falling, inflation, stagflation. Yes, yes, I know you know.

Christina, 3 years old, is playing her records. The mouse is running up the clock, and the wind is making the cradle rock. Christina, 3 years, won't be hearing much about the man and the moon. Somebody has reliable information that a new wave is about to engulf the one we had. They're all against it and threaten with dire consequences. But this needn't be as unsettling as you might think if you take to your bed on the third morning of the Aquarian

Being in the cool of the mountains, not so far from the heat of New York, which comes to us across a shrinking sea, dawning, third morning of the aquarium millennium.

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1: Hey, good morning.
0: I am DJ Fiddlesticks, and I am talking over Frank in the Top 10 from Volume 3 of The Inkraut. A whole bunch of kraut rock, a multi-volume collection. Prior to that, we heard Mary Clayton singing the other national anthem, Lift Every Voice and Sing. Susie Quattro gave us her cover of Shaken All Over. Hildegard Knef, and I will be playing that again in August, at least once. Holiday Time, that goes out to Brother John.
1: Thanks for requesting that, Brother John.
0: Thank you for everything, Brother John. Atlanta Rhythm Section gave us So Into You, and Sylvester, and the Hot Band covered Southern Man. That is off of one of my favorite collections, All Day Thumbsucker Revisited, the history of Thumbsucker Records. And we started with a track from Affinity, 1970. I am, and so are you. Happy Pride, everyone.
1: Happy Pride. Oh, what a great set. Thank you so much.
0: Thank you very much, sir.
1: That was, as always, good. But, I mean, that one had a good vibe to it. I dug that.
0: Thank you very much.
1: Yeah. All right. I am DJ Foo. 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You can also hear us on 100.9 FM in the east side of Louisville, broadcasting from high atop Rainbow Blossom. All right, we've got a concert calendar coming up at 7:30. Till then, I've got some music for you. We're going to start out this set with a special request from my main man and favorite seven-year-old, Buddy Falstaff. Buddy wanted to hear It's Raining Tacos. And you know what? It's been raining so much. Why not make it
0: Why
1: tacos?
0: Not make it tacos?
1: Why not
0: Thanks,
1: make it tacos?
0: Buddy.
1: I would like to have my garage flooded with tacos. Much more than water.
0: I know a guy.
1: All right. Here's It's Raining Tacos.

0: Johnny Cash with Hurt, cover of Nine Inch Nails off of the American Four, A Man Comes Around. All right, we started off that last set with It's Raining Tacos. That was a request from Buddy. I'm glad we got to hear that one, and it wasn't on repeat.
1: They're discerning, discerning ears in your family, my friend.
0: Oh, after that, we heard some brand new Vince Staples with Blackberry Marmalade off of his new album, Crybaby. Sturgill Simpson gave a sing-along from Sound and Fury. Tom Petty and the Heartbreakers did Don't Come Around Here No More. And we just heard Johnny Cash with Hurt. We've got some PSAs and some stuff to tell you about. Stick around. We've got the concert calendar coming up at 7:30 and some more music till take you up to the top of the hour with Democracy Now. In countries around the world, LGBTQI plus people face violence and oppression simply because of who they love and who they are. Rainbow Railroad is an international human rights organization that helps them get to safety. 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All right, I'm going to play a couple more tracks before the concert calendar. You know what? I want to hear some Judas Priest. Let's hear Hellbent for Leather.

0: All right, during that last little set, we heard Judas Priest with Hellbent for Leather, followed by the Jacksons with Never Can Say Goodbye. It's time for the concert calendar, and I am talking over the Thomas the Tank Engine theme, done in a bebop jazz style.
1: It's lit, it really as the kids might say.
0: The toddler crowd really enjoys this song. This one goes out to Ike, who enjoys watching some Thomas the Tank Engine, just like his papa did. All right, concert calendar this week. Tonight at Magbar. You know what time it is. It's Magbar Metal Monday.
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0: 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Zanzibar on Tuesday at 8 p.m. Elijah Scott with Devore, Joe King, and DJ KG. Wednesday at the Louisville Palace at 8 p.m. It's Chicago. I had the pleasure of seeing Chicago one time. Put on a good show. Wednesday at the Rosetta Chapel at 112 North 20th Street at 7 p.m. It's Noah's Not Normal, Little Nicky, Dumpster Meds, and As Good as Sisterhood. That show does have a price tag associated with it, but the note said that whatever you're able to pay. So no excuse not to go out and see some hardcore. Wednesday at Iroquois Amphitheater, Spoon and the Beths, their U.S. 2026 tour. 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
1: What day is that?
0: That is on Friday, Whirling Tiger. Are you a fan of Fond Fables or Duchess or both?
1: Duchess.
0: All right.
1: One of the most remarkable things that I hope that this is still FCC friendly, but we did a simulcast of a Duchess show at the Clifton Unitarian Church, and I just happened to pick it up, terrestrial. I was driving along, and what am I even hearing?
0: Oh wow!
1: It was one of those, like, you could tell. There's just sort of a elevated, magical moment that was being sent out over the air. Anyhow, yeah. So I'm glad they're going to be opening for somebody.
0: Yeah. Fond Fables, and that's going to be over at, what did I say? Oh, Whirling Tiger, Friday, 8 p.m. Zanzibar at 8 p.m. on Friday is KDD and the Bluegills, and Jake Groves and Fart Armor.
1: Oh, Jake.
0: Jake Groves and Fart Armor. All right, Friday, Mercury Ballroom, 8 p.m. It's the Red Knot Chili Peppers. I think that this is their third time through this year. Red Hot Chili Peppers cover band, obviously, or I'm sorry, tribute band, obviously. Magbar on Sunday at 7 p.m., Frontal Assault, Yotuma, Taken Lives, and Lethal Combat. Sunday at Whirling Tiger, 7:30 p.m., Utgret, Big Sky Collective, and Sons of Ra. Sunday at the Monarch at 3 p.m., it's the Terra Firma Anniversary Show. And that is the concert calendar for this week for all the venues that I had access to. If you know of other shows that you'd like to promote or just let us know about, please go to artxfm.com, click on the events link, and there is a submission form link on there. So you can submit things, either community events or if you have a band that has a gig, any type of shows, just let us know and we'll get it on the air. We're going to get back to the music here in a second. I've got some brand new Butthole Surfers coming up. Probably do some Soft Boys and maybe another Neil Young cover from the Lumineers. But stick around. We've got Democracy Now! Following this show, Sunrise and Grind. And then it'll be DJ Always with Love Always Radio. All right, here's Jet Fighter from the Butthole Surfers.

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This just in, the weekend starts on Wednesday. Take it sleazy with Jackson and Company as we fix up for a weeknight rage with a soundtrack of rock and roll, punk, garage, and glam from around the world. You're listening to Sunrise and Grind. Here is some brand new Goose off of their album Big Modern. This is Good Times, End Times.

0: Who are you covering for?
1: I will be covering for Steve.
0: Oh, six degrees of jazz. Nice. So excellent.
1: You'll get 8 degrees of jazz because I'll be here 7 to 8, but I'll probably be here 6 to 7 too. So.
0: All right. Taking us out, we're going to hear some Soft Boys. This is Sudden Town off of the 2002 album Next Doorland.
1: Have a good week, everybody.
0: Have a good week.

0: From New York, this is Democracy Now!
1: Well, America has to confront, in its 250th year, its ghosts. It has to really kind of come to terms with whether or not it's going to be a beacon of freedom, or whether or not it's going to double down on its ugliness that has haunted it since its founding. So in this 250th year, the nation is facing an existential crisis. We shall see what kind of choices we make.
0: As we head into the nation's 250th anniversary, we speak to Eddie Glaude, public intellectual, Princeton professor of African American studies, about his new book, America, USA, How Race Shadows the Nation's Anniversaries. Then to a new StoryCorps NPR oral history project, Connect 250.
2: We're pairing strangers from across the country to record a 40-minute conversation to learn about each other's lives. These recordings will be archived at the Library of Congress, creating a time capsule of who we are right now.
0: We'll speak to StoryCorps founder Dave Isay. All that and more coming up. Welcome to Democracy Now!, democracynow.org, The War and Peace Report. I'm Amy Goodman. In Venezuela, nearly 50,000 people remain missing, 5 days after a pair of massive earthquakes struck near the capital, Caracas. The confirmed death toll is fast approaching 1,500, expected to soar as the window for finding survivors closes. There are reports of several aftershocks, rattling nerves of survivors, many of whom narrowly avoided being buried in the rubble of collapsed buildings.
3: I feel very sad because of the loss of our neighbors. The loss of our neighbors. At least I was lucky enough to save my own life. But our neighbors, young people, full of life, were left in the rubble. And I imagine that if I hadn't left my room, I too would have been in that rubble and wouldn't have survived.
0: The Trump administration says the U.S. and Iran have agreed to end attacks in the Persian Gulf after the two sides traded fire.

0: fire throughout the weekend. The renewed violence began Thursday when Iran fired on a Singapore-flagged container ship near the Strait of Hormuz. The Pentagon countered Friday with attacks on what it called Iranian missile and drone storage locations and radar sites. Iran responded with drone and missile attacks on a U.S. naval base in Bahrain and a Kuwaiti air base. Axios reports the two sides plan to meet Tuesday in Qatar to work out their dispute over the Strait of Hormuz. But Iran's deputy foreign minister later said there were no currently scheduled meetings with U.S. diplomats. Meanwhile, many Democrats are accusing Trump of violating a war powers resolution passed by the House earlier this month and approved by the Senate last week. California Congress member Ro Khanna wrote, "These strikes are a blatant violation of the war powers resolution we passed. Trump must stop this war now, or we will take him to court to compel him to do so," Khanna wrote. Israeli forces continued to strike southern Lebanon over the weekend, defying terms of the U.S.-Iran ceasefire agreement. Lebanon's health ministry reported at least one person was killed Saturday, just a day after Israeli and Lebanese diplomats in Washington, D.C., signed a U.S.-brokered framework agreement on a peace deal. Hezbollah was not a party to the talks, and the deal does not require Israel withdraw from the vast stretches of southern Lebanon it now occupies. In Gaza, Israeli airstrikes and artillery fire have killed at least four Palestinians over the last 24 hours. Among the dead is Aileen Al-Farah, a 13-year-old girl struck by shrapnel from an Israeli tank shell that fired on Khan Yunis. This follows deadly strikes Saturday on makeshift tents in Al-Mawasi, an area Israel had designated as a safe zone. Those attacks left several wounded and killed two siblings, 15-year-old Islam Musa and her 30-year-old brother Abdullah. The Palestinian Health Ministry reports Israel's killed at least 1,045 people in Gaza since it agreed on paper to a U.S.-brokered ceasefire last October. Meanwhile, the so-called Board of Peace, set up by President Trump to govern Gaza, is planning a sweeping grant of legal immunity for itself. That's according to The Guardian, which reports a draft of the resolution would also let the Board of Peace obtain public property in Gaza, quote, free of charge. Authorities in eastern Libya have released 10 Palestine solidarity activists who were arrested in May as they attempted to break Israel's siege on Gaza. Members of the Global Samud convoy were detained outside the city of Sirte as they attempted to bring ambulances, mobile homes, and humanitarian aid to Gaza. Several countries across Europe have shattered temperature records as a deadly heat wave puts over 150 million people under extreme heat advisories. Germany, Hungary, Czechia, Poland, and Denmark have all set records for their highest ever recorded temperatures. French authorities report more than 1,000 excess deaths due to the heat, with a mortality rate expected to rise even further. Here in the U.S., three firefighters were killed along the Colorado-Utah border over the weekend as they battled blazes that have scorched nearly 30,000 acres. They're among three dozen major wildfires burning across the U.S. as forecasters warn central and eastern states face dangerous and potentially record-breaking heat over the July 4th holiday. A federal appeals court has struck down the Trump administration's rollback of Biden-era limits to soot pollution from coal-fired power plants. The EPA had sought to reverse a 2024 rule change, limiting the amount of fine particulate matter from power plants, factories, and vehicles. Kenya's Human Rights Commission says at least six activists were brutally tortured by police in Nairobi following their arrest at an anti-government protest last week. They were among more than 350 people arrested across Kenya last Thursday as the government cracked down on demonstrations commemorating the second anniversary of a 2024 protest where 60 people were killed by security forces. This is Kenyan activist Hussein Khalid.
1: We are telling the government compensation is not enough and they will not hoodwink us with money. This is a call for justice because every time there is a protest, innocent Kenyans are killed because these killer cops are not being arrested. They are not being held to account.
0: President Trump has nominated a former Oklahoma state trooper to serve as the next director of ICE. That's Immigration and Customs Enforcement. Lance Schroyer currently serves as an advisor to Homeland Security Secretary Mark Wayne Mullen. Schroyer's nomination comes after former ICE Director Todd Lyons resigned in May amidst growing scrutiny over the agency's violent crackdown on protesters and immigrants. Schroyer has no previous experience with ICE. Trump wrote in a Truth Social post, quote, "The Senate must confirm Lance immediately. Do not delay," Trump wrote. Another immigrant has died in ICE custody. Felix Alcorta Rodriguez is at least the 20th reported ICE death this year. The 63-year-old Mexican immigrant was found unconscious the night of June 19th while detained at the Webb County Detention Center in Laredo, Texas. He was taken to a local hospital where he was pronounced dead. ICE has listed no cause of death. The Webb County Detention Center is operated by the for-profit prison company CoreCivic. Deaths in ICE custody have skyrocketed during Trump's second term, with the United Nations calling for prompt and independent investigations. In a statement, UN Human Rights Chief Volker Turk said, quote, "Those responsible for violations of the law must be held to account, and the rights of the victims' families to truth, justice, and reparation and guarantees of non-recurrence must be upheld," Volker Turk said. Millions of people took to the streets of cities around the world over the weekend for Pride celebrations. Here in the U.S., LGBTQ plus groups faced a conservative backlash led by the Republican governors of Indiana and Tennessee, who declared June Pride Month as Nuclear Family Month. In Hungary, tens of thousands of people braved triple-digit heat to march through Budapest, the city's first Pride event since longtime far-right leader Viktor Orban lost re-election. The march came a year after Orban's government rammed through a constitutional amendment to outlaw Pride events.
2: It's much more relaxed than last year. Last year was a protest, more or less. But this year is like celebration of freedom.
3: People are much more optimistic right now. Like, probably it's because of the political change, but everyone is just so much more uplifted at the moment.
0: And three agents of former U.S.-backed Chilean dictator General Augusto Pinochet's secret police have been sentenced to 15 years in prison for their role in the 1976 murder of Ronnie Moffitt in Washington, D.C. On September 21, 1976, Pinochet's agents planted a car bomb that killed former Chilean ambassador Orlando Letelier, along with his assistant, Ronnie Moffitt, a U.S. citizen who worked at the Institute for Policy Studies. The bombing took place on Embassy Row in Washington, D.C., blocks from the White House. And those are some of the headlines. This is Democracy Now!, democracynow.org, the War and Peace Report. Coming up, as we head into the nation's 250th anniversary, we speak to Eddie Glaude, public intellectual, Princeton historian of African American studies, about his new book, America, USA, How Race Shadows the Nation's Anniversaries. Stay with us.

0: and Blue, composed by Joel Thompson, performed by UDC professor Leah Claiborne, the song commissioned for the book America, USA, How Race Shadows the Nation's Anniversaries, commissioned by its author, Eddie Glaude, audio courtesy of Crown. This is Democracy Now!, democracynow.org, The War and Peace Report. I'm Amy Goodman. This week, as the United States is getting ready to celebrate its 250th anniversary, we begin our series on reckoning with the dark legacies of this country's history with a new book by the public intellectual, Princeton University African-American Studies professor Eddie Glaude, Jr. The book is called America, USA, How Race Shadows the Nation's Anniversaries, a blistering look at the stories we tell ourselves about our past and present. The book centered around the major celebrations of the United States' milestone birthdays. From 1876, 1926, 1976, now the 250th in 2026. And in each time, an enduring refusal to face its true history. Eddie Glaude is professor of African American Studies at Princeton University. His previous books include Begin Again, James Baldwin's America and Its Urgent Lessons for Our Own, and Democracy in Black, How Race Still Enslaves the American Soul. Professor Glaude's latest book, America, USA, How Race Shadows the Nation's Anniversaries, opens with the words, I do not love America. And never have, especially now. Professor Glaude, welcome to Democracy Now! It's great to have you with us.
1: It's such a pleasure to be back and to see you.
0: So start with those words.
1: Yeah.
0: Talk about why you opened your book in that way.
1: Yeah, you know, it was an initial moment of fear and trepidation, and I had to say it. I wanted to announce that I have no interest in the idolatry of the state, that I'm more interested in loves closer to the ground, ordinary people. But I also had to foreground the wound, my own interior experience. You know, my dad was the second African-American hired at the post office in Pascagoula, Mississippi, and he moved his family in Moss Point from one side of town to the other. And I've told this story in Democracy in Black. I'm playing with my Tonka truck and with my new friend, and his dad came out and said, stop playing with that N-word. And at that moment, America told me what it thought about me. And then I took my truck and went inside, and my parents went to work to keep me from believing what the world said about me.
0: How did they do that?
1: Oh, they put a crown above my head. You know, they told me that, you know, I come out of a grand tradition, that my life was my own to create, that there's something wrong with them, in a way. And that was affirmed when I went to Morehouse and the like. So I'm always puzzled when people think I should love the country. They expect gratitude when I'm more interested in loving the people who make the country what it is.
0: So let's talk first about the title.
1: Yeah.
0: America, USA, How Race Shadows the Nation's Anniversaries. Why America, USA?
1: Well, it's, you know, I'm a professor. I have all of these folks coming, you know, I read all the time. And, you know, you and I were talking about John Dos Passos. Is it Dos Passos or Dos Passos? And, you know, his trilogy, his classic trilogy, USA, where he looks at the 42nd parallel and 1919 and Big Money, is supposed to be this epic account of the country. And it fails when it comes to the issue of race during that period. But also I'm trying to think about the division, the divided soul of the country, the comma instead of the hyphen, this split, this idea that America imagines itself as a beacon of freedom and as a white republic. And the comma represents that contradiction between these two different versions of the nation and how it deposits, Amy, a kind of madness at the heart of the country that we experience in these cycles repeatedly over and over again.
0: Let's go back to 1776. Mm. What does it mean to you? What do you teach in class?
1: Yeah. Now, this is an extraordinary explosion of democratic energy at a certain level, right? It's this idea that explodes onto the scene, that everyday people, don't have to be subject to monarchical rule, that they can engage in self-governance. But it's also deeply contradictory because it's wrapped in the horrors of slavery, right? And so 1776, for me, is this moment of profound complexity and contradiction, right? Where you have this idea that everyday ordinary people can engage in self-governance, but it happens alongside of the horrific relationship between the trafficking of black bodies and the introduction of the modern world. And these things are happening all at once. Colonial settlers, all this stuff is happening at once. So we have to unpack that date for what it represents in some ways.
0: So you talk a lot about Philly. You've spent a lot of time there. Yeah. You're a Princeton University professor in New Jersey. And I was just in Philadelphia. Mm. A National Park Service exhibit about slavery has been the subject of months-long court battle between the city of Philadelphia and the federal government. Following President Trump's, quote, "restoring truth and sanity to American history" executive order, the National Park Service removed a display from a historic site known as the President's House along Independence Mall in Philadelphia. Mm-hmm. Of course, the President's House was the first White House, right. It was for George Washington. The exhibit describes the lives of 9 enslaved men and women who lived in one of the homes George Washington occupied as president. Philadelphia sued the federal government over the exhibit's removal in February and initially won. But earlier this month, an appeals court panel of 3 judges unanimously sided with the federal government, saying Philadelphia has no authority over a federally owned site. The Department of Interior has proposed a new exhibit that would contain fewer references to enslaved people and place less emphasis on George Washington's history as an enslaver. Philadelphia Mayor Parker has vowed to continue pursuing legal avenues to reverse the decision. It's unclear what might appear at the President's House site on the July 4th weekend when the city's expecting a rush of tourists. Mm-hmm. Since the exhibit's removal, however, volunteers in Philadelphia have been standing at the site and sharing the original text that was removed from the exhibit with visiting tourists. It's like they're reading the Emancipation Proclamation.
1: Exactly.
0: So they did this in the middle of the night. They came in with pickup trucks. They took down the written history of mm-hmm. George Washington as an enslaver. This is very specific, but also emblematic of what's happening right now.
1: There is this insistence on a kind of storybook version of the country, that America's perfection was founded, it was evident in its founding, that there's no need to talk about a more perfect union. These people, Donald Trump and his minions, they don't even agree with more perfect union talk because it calls into question, right, the very virtue of the nation itself. And so, you know, in the context of the aftermath of the Civil War, we talk about redemption, that moment in which the South reasserts itself to retain power, to reclaim power after the horrors of the Civil War. Well, that's the violent part, the disenfranchisement of black. But there's also something that happens at the level of history. We call it the lost cause. There's an assault on the very story we tell about Reconstruction, the very story we tell about the aftermath of the Civil War that produced the Civil War Amendments 13th, 14th, and 15th. We're in a second lost cause. It's an epistemic assault. What do I mean by that? That's an old professor phrase, right, or word. An epistemic assault. It's an assault on what we know and how we know, what we see and how we see. Because at the end of the day, Amy, Donald Trump and his supporters, they want to be white without judgment. They want to be white without judgment. And if that's true, if I'm right in that description, that means that history, right, is a battleground. Because history, of course, holds them to account.
0: So let's talk about Reconstruction.
1: Sure.
0: And especially for young people, we have a vast young people
1: yeah.
0: audience. I mean, the effect of this erasure of history is that people don't even know the terms, and it's not their fault. I want to talk with you about W.E.B. Du Bois.
1: Right.
0: I want to talk about John Dos Passos and others. But what about Reconstruction? What does that episode in American history, what lessons can be learned today? You talk about the Civil War, and then what was that period? And then the Gilded Age and beyond.
1: Right. So, you know, you get the assassination of Abraham Lincoln and Andrew Johnson. Andrew Johnson is a vice president from Tennessee who wants to just simply bring the rebellious South back into the fold with no accountability. Congress then asserts itself, and then we have radical Reconstruction. Now, in the course of the Civil War, we get the emergence of the modern nation state, an expansion of the notion of the federal government, notions of taxation. We get a notion of citizenship that comes out of the Civil War, with the Civil War Amendments. The 14th Amendment is absolutely critical to understanding our modern versions of citizenship.
0: Explain what the 14th Amendment is.
1: Well, it has everything to do with due process. It had everything to do with birthright, citizenship and the like, right? So we get all of this in this moment. And immediately, Amy, there is a backlash. There's an assault on the country that is being imagined in the context of radical Reconstruction. I should also say this. Radical Reconstruction is important to these black folk, these former slaves, because it's something that's happening that hasn't been seen in the world. These enslaved people are actually being brought into the body politic, moved from slaves to citizens, given the burden and responsibility of citizenship. You have folk coming down into places like Tennessee, Fisk University, places like Atlanta, Morehouse, places like Washington, D.C., Howard University, all out of assault. 1876, in the centennial year, that rebellion continues. 1874, the violence of Colfax, Louisiana, white former Confederates trying to seize power. Vicksburg, black folks celebrating the 4th of July and the fall of Vicksburg. Extraordinary violence. Hamburg, South Carolina, extraordinary political coup taking place. Centennial, this massive ritual of disremembering, to use Toni Morrison's language. The country doesn't tell a story about the horrors of the Civil War. Instead, it tells a story about its technological innovation, its material wealth. It tells a story that sets the stage for these oligarchs who have seized power, the beginning, the dawning of the Gilded Age that Mark Twain skewered.
0: I was just in Newport and Providence, Rhode Island this week, and I took a Black History tour yesterday in Newport and also learned about the newspaper that would, you know, make some of its money by ads for runaway slaves. Mm. You focus on that story of people ultimately who were freed, who are then taken back. I mean, just interestingly, Rhode Island is not just the Confederacy of the North, but it was one of the most significant states when it came to slave holding.
1: Mm-hmm. You know, Malcolm X used to say that as long as you're south of the Canadian border, you're in the South. So we can't exceptionalize that region, right? But I tell the story of Moses Gordon. Moses Gordon was enslaved in California in North Carolina by a Quaker slaveholder, Caleb Trueblood. He was manumitted 3 months after the Declaration of Independence.
0: What does manumitted mean?
1: He was freed. He was freed. Caleb Trueblood, consistent with his Quaker commitments, also with the principles of the Revolution. Freed, manumitted. But this colony of North Carolina passed a statute saying that you cannot manumit your slaves without them having served in the Revolutionary War meritorious service. So for 2 years, Moses Gordon lived as a free man. 2 years later, he was captured, sold back into slavery. Sold, ironically, to the Brigadier General William Skinner, who actually fought for North Carolina in the Revolutionary War. And so Moses Gordon freed for 2 years, is enslaved. He freedom dreamed, to use Robin Kelly's wonderful phrase. He escaped. He escaped to Philadelphia. And for 10 years, he lived as a free man. But because of the Fugitive Slave Clause in the Constitution, because of the Fugitive Slave Act in 1793, he had to live a life with his looking over his shoulder. He got married. He had 4 kids, but he was captured, shackled, and was to be extradited back to North Carolina to William Skinner, because William Skinner believed Moses Gordon was a thief, Amy. Why? Because he stole himself. Right? And so this is a story of freedom snatching, right? Because in this country, because of that divided soul we talked about, white Americans finessed the division between America as a beacon of freedom and as a white republic by believing that they are the owners, the possessors of freedom to give and to take away. And so Moses Gordon's story for me in the book kind of telescopes that contradiction, that he experienced freedom, it's taken away, and then on the back of his manumission papers in the Haverford, in the archive at Haverford College of John Parrish, a Quaker abolitionist, Parrish wrote on the back of Moses Gordon's manumission papers, he committed suicide rather than to return to slavery.
0: Freedom snatching, yeah, versus freedom seeking.
1: Exactly.
0: I wanted to go to Frederick Douglass. Yeah, sure. Every July 4th holiday at Democracy Now, mm-hmm, we play the late, great James Earl Jones,
1: oh, yeah,
0: reading Frederick Douglass's speech. But you go much further, and I learned so much. The words of Frederick Douglass, born into slavery on 1818, he becomes a key leader of the abolitionist movement. Interestingly, we were just in Belfast, Northern Ireland, and mm-hmm, there was yet another statue to Frederick Douglass, who was in Ireland speaking. Well, on July 5th, 1852, in Rochester, New York, Frederick Douglass gave one of his most famous speeches. In fact, one of the names of your chapters, mm-hmm, is What to the Slave is Your 4th of July. He was addressing the Rochester's anti-slavery, and I was just in Rochester. Mm-hmm. I always say Rochester Anti-Slavery Society, mm-hmm, women's. They said it's the Rochester Ladies Anti-Slavery Sewing Society.
1: Oh.
0: The legendary late actor, yes, James Earl Jones. I want to play just a little part of that as a precursor to what you're going to hear on Friday. And this was during a performance of Voices of a People's History of the United States based on the late, great Howard Zinn's iconic book. This is an excerpt.
2: What to the American slave is your 4th of July? I answer, a day that reveals to him more than all other days of the year the gross injustice and cruelty to which he is a constant victim. To him, your celebration is a sham. Your boasted liberty, an unholy license. Your national greatness, swelling vanity. Your sounds of rejoicing are empty and heartless. Your denunciation of tyrants, brass-fronted impudence. Your shouts of liberty and equality, hollow mockery. Your prayers and hymns, your sermons and thanksgivings, with all your religious parade and solemnity, are to him mere bombast, fraud, deception, impiety, and hypocrisy, a thin veil to cover up crimes that would disgrace a nation of savages. There's not a nation of the earth guilty of practices more shocking and bloody than are the people of these United States at this very hour.
0: What to the Slave is Your 4th of July? That was James Earl Jones reading Frederick Douglass. To hear the whole speech, which is remarkable, you'll hear it on Friday at Democracy Now! Go to democracynow.org. Now, what I learned from you, Eddie, Professor Eddie Glaude, was the date. I just thought it was a July 4th weekend. It's when Frederick Douglass went to Rochester, July 5th, mm-hmm, 1852. But you said, no, that date is key.
1: Yeah, so July 5th, even though, you know, the reasons for the July 5th, 1852 address may have to do with Sabbath and the like, but July 5th fits within the context of the history of Black commemorations of freedom. So because, you know, there's this rumor that John Adams told King George at the moment of the founding, we will not be your Negroes. At the moment in which he's giving voice to an idea of freedom, it's based on this intimate understanding of unfreedom. So as the nation imagines itself as a beacon of freedom, as it imagines itself as the city on the hill, you have these Black folk offering a counter story. So we used to celebrate January 1st, 1808. Why? The abolition of the transatlantic slave trade, a different story of freedom. Another date, August 1st, 1834. Why? West Indian Emancipation Day. That's it. July 5th. Why is July 5th so important? It's New York Abolition Day. It's the date that New York ended slavery. And so that used to be the most expansive of the commemorations. Then Juneteenth came. you know, June 19th, right? And so this is this tradition of Black gatherings. Used to be preaching sermons, picnics, prayers, to give a counter story to freedom over and against a nation that supposedly imagines itself as the harbinger of freedom for the world.
0: Some people feared President Trump could cancel Juneteenth or maybe make Juneteenth June 14th, his birthday, rather than June 19th. And for people who aren't familiar with the history, explain the significance of June 19th.
1: So June 19th, 1865, is delayed freedom. Here in Galveston, Texas, under a tree, right, a general from the Union Army tells these slaves that they have been manumitted from 1863 with Lincoln's signature on the Emancipation Proclamation.
0: 2 years later.
1: 2 years later. It's an example of delayed freedom. And so it's also a moment, people seem to suggest, and I think this is true, that it's a moment in which the country can imagine itself untethered from the institution of slavery. That's why it's so significant for the nation. But I want to be clear. Even if Donald Trump had decided to cancel Juneteenth, it wouldn't have mattered. The state's recognition of the holiday, it wasn't the point. The celebration of Juneteenth by the United States as an example of its virtue isn't the point. The point is that these particular folk, this tradition, signified on the hypocrisy of the country. And I think this is really important. We don't need Donald Trump or J.D. Vance or Trumpist, right, to celebrate the extraordinary history of our journey in this place. Because oftentimes the nation invokes it just simply to feel good about itself, even though it's doing terrible things and horrible things in practice.
0: Let's talk about W.E.B. Du Bois, the sure. souls of Black folk. And also, it allows us to talk about the music that you commissioned for this book. And so it's a great reason to listen to the book, because you get to hear the music. And I like to just hear your voice. Not everyone, by the way, reads their own books, but you do. And you hear the power and the meaning of it in the way you express yourself. But talk about the souls of Black folks, talk about double consciousness and more.
1: You know, it's one of the conceits of the book. I'm in conversation with Du Bois. He's haunting me. I'm thinking with him, along with James Baldwin. These two figures are in my head.
0: But tell us who W.E.B. Du Bois is.
1: W.E.B. Du Bois is the first African-American to receive a Ph.D. from Harvard University. But he's also, in so many ways, one of the most important intellectuals, Black intellectuals in Black letters, in American letters. He is, in so many ways, Amy, the founder of American sociology with his first book, The Philadelphia Negro. He engages in this mixed methodology of assessing and thinking about the Black community in Philadelphia, introducing methods that would define the field of sociology here, trained in Germany and Harvard, one of the most educated Americans of his time. He wrote an important book in 1903 entitled The Souls of Black Folk. And it's a genre, mixed genre. It has sociology, it has history, it has fiction. It includes music. Each chapter is prefaced by bars of music of the sorrow songs, the slave spirituals. He's trying to suggest methodologically in that moment that in order to understand Black life, in order to understand the complex relation of race and democracy, we're going to have to draw on a wide range of material. And in that text, Du Bois introduces the concept of double consciousness. This veil that separates the white world and Black world results in Black folks seeing themselves through the eyes of those who despise us. That veil, that double consciousness, right, then orients us to the country in a particular sort of way. It gives us a particular understanding of its contradictions. I'm saying in America, USA, that the double consciousness that Du Bois attributes to Black folk is really a consequence of the double consciousness of the nation, that America experiences a kind of its divided soul, precisely as I said earlier, because it imagines itself at once as a beacon of freedom and as a white republic. And you can't hold those two things together without contradiction, without depositing a kind of madness at the heart of the country, which sends us spiraling through these cycles every generation, where we kind of think of ourselves at once as a place of freedom and, in another instance, as a white republic.
0: So talk about the music you commissioned.
1: Well, you know, I woke up at 3 o'clock in the morning, haunted, that witching hour, wanting music. I said, I need music in the text, but I don't want to just simply copy Du Bois. Right? I want something that doesn't show the music and then Western prose, but shows the complexity of who we are. So I had worked with the classical composer Joel Thompson before at the Colorado Music Festival. He had me reading Baldwin's words with a full symphony behind me. It was one of the most sublime experiences I've ever had. And so I texted him in this god-awful hour. He responded, and I said,
0: I wake up every day.
1: I said, I want you to respond to I want your music in my book. He said, sure, we can look at some piece. I said, no. I want you to respond to the thesis of the book in music. And he gave me And Blue, and it's extraordinary. It's an extraordinary argument.
0: And describe it in words. We're going to play it again.
1: Yeah,
0: in both our music
1: groups. It opens with a blue sonority, this ambivalence, where you kind of sadness and possibility there. And then you hear kind of America's songbook, right? But then it's kind of, you know, feel like a motherless child is in there. And then the upper registers and lower registers of the piano are going at each other. And whenever I hear it these days, I'm thinking about all of the bodies, all the dead, the consequence of America's craziness, of its madness. And then the last movement, it sounds hopeful, has the spiritual feeling, but then it ends with the blue sonority again, ambivalence at the crossroads. It's the thesis of the book. The opening epigraph to the book is from T.S. Eliot's East Coker, "In my end is my beginning." And Joel found it with the blue sonority in the beginning and in the end.
0: We're talking to Eddie Glaude, author of America, USA, How Race Shadows the Nation's Anniversaries. In fact, it is the ending third book of a trilogy.
1: Yeah. I began, I don't know if you recall, but I came on this show to talk about Democracy in Black. And that's when I introduced the Blank Out campaign. I think I was on with Michael Eric Dyson, and we were going back and forth. And Democracy in Black inaugurates my thinking. I introduced the value gap there. With my distinct talk of Baldwin and Begin Again, I introduced the lie there. Here, I'm trying to say that the value gap, this belief that some people, because of the color of their skin, ought to be valued more than others, and the lies we tell in order to justify that value gap, all emanate from the divided soul of the country, America, USA. And here we are in the 250th year, and we have to grapple with this madness still.
0: As we speak, the Birthright Citizenship Supreme Court decision has yet to be handed down. It might happen today. Mm-hmm. But I want to talk about what happened last week. The Supreme Court ruled 6-3 that the Trump administration can strip away protected status from 350,000 Haitians and over 6,000 Syrians who've been living and working lawfully in the United States under TPS, temporary protected status. In her dissent, Justice Kagan wrote, quote, "The evidence they've offered includes statements by the president so repellent and racially inflected that the majority declines to put them in print. The majority briefly replies that those remarks are not overtly racial, but it is hard to know what that means. Mm. Haitians are black, Norwegians and Swedes not so much. The references of filth, disease, and primitiveness are shot through with racial stereotypes and tropes. It's hard to imagine the statements being made today of any white community. The statements fairly shout in their racial undertones and overtones alike that race entered into the president's resolve to remove Haitians from this country," end quote. And now I want to play a clip from White House Homeland Security Advisor Stephen Miller, who spoke to reporters right after the Supreme Court ruling. He's responding to a reporter's question on whether Haiti is a safe country for Haitians to return to.
3: For Haitians, absolutely. Yes. Yes, so yes, Haitians live in Haiti. It's not our position that Haitians should leave Haiti. I mean, it would be crazy for us to say that Haitians couldn't live in Haiti. It's their country. Of course Haitians should live in Haiti.
0: So the State Department has issued a warning for people not to go to Haiti. And here they are sending Perhaps if they get their way, hundreds of thousands of Haitians, many who've lived here for decades. You extensively talk about this issue, whether we're talking about birthright citizenship, TPS, or stopping people from seeking political asylum on the U.S.-Mexico border.
1: Yeah, we have to name the devil that has us by the throat. Stephen Miller is a racist. He's a white nationalist. White nationalists have seized the federal government. Great replacement theory, right, motivates this immigration policy. It is, in fact, part of the justificatory language of the so-called legal decision or opinion that Justice Alito laid out. We need to call them for what they are. And in so many ways, this is an echo of the 1920s. Oftentimes, the United States, in order to secure its virtue, will say the monster is over in Germany, not understanding that the German monster was looking to the U.S. in the 1920s.
0: Explain.
1: So what I mean is that here is the moment. The Klan is reborn in 1915. Its basic motivation is rooted in a kind of nativism, a kind of true 100% Americanism, right? They want Nordic immigration, not those folk from the swarthy S-hole countries of Europe. The Italians, the suspicious Irish Papists and the like, they are really, in so many ways, right, thinking of the country as a white republic. Their seminal piece of legislation of the Klan, the one that they claimed most, they were most proud of, was the Johnson-Reed Immigration Act and Nationality Act of 1924, which laid clear the quotas, keeping the country white. Right. So much so, 1926, the 150th anniversary of the nation, the Klan was approved to have its annual convention, on the grounds of the Philadelphia Exposition. They were going to celebrate the American flag in its 150th anniversary and burn a cross at the same time. These people are the inheritors of that legacy. They believe the country should be white. And what we see with TPS, what we see with the immigration policies, is an all-out assault, a twinned assault, Amy, on two fundamental pieces of legislation that changed the trajectory of the country. One, of course, was the Voting Rights Act of 1965. It's been gutted. The other, of course, is the Hart-Celler Act, Immigration and Nationality Act of 1965, which overturned the quotas of 1924 Immigration Act. This is a white nationalist agenda. And Stephen Miller and all of these folk are just simply rabid racist, and we need to call them for who they are.
0: And yet often Latinos are pitted against African-Americans when it comes to immigration.
1: Right. And it has something to do with the proximity to whiteness. Baldwin writes about this in Search of Majority. You know, how can I put this? I say this in the book that, and I'm using Derek Bell's language, Amy, oftentimes black folk are at the bottom of the well. We function like gold to money. What do I mean by that? Because we're at the bottom, we now know what whiteness means. We now know what white racial hierarchy means. And so it's one's proximity to the bottom that everyone is trying to say we're not them. And so there's a sense in which the way in which the racial hierarchy in the United States works, you have some folk who believe that some kind of being adjacent to whiteness will somehow, shall we say, protect one from its more ugly implications.
0: As we begin to wrap up, Professor Glaude, what do you want people to think about this week as we move into the 250th anniversary?
1: Yeah, you know, first of all, let me just thank you for giving me so much time. I really appreciate it. And I'm so honored because I've been watching you for so long. And you just do such amazing work. What do I want? It's not complex. Oftentimes, we think of these issues as complex. It's just like, you know, it's basic. You don't kill babies. You don't bomb innocent babies. That's not a complex political issue, right? This isn't complex. You got to make a choice. Either you're going to be a beacon of freedom, and we can debate what that means, or you're going to be a white republic. It can't be both. So just make a choice.
0: And finally, you have been researching this book for years. What surprised you most? Or you can talk about a few surprises.
1: No, it's just the repetition, the haunting. You know, Moses Gordon surprised me, the Klan. There's a piece in the North American Review published by the Grand Wizard of the KKK in 1926. Scholars are responding to the Grand Wizard of the KKK, Princeton professor in politics, rabbis from Jewish synagogue, W.E.B. Du Bois. And what you see are the parallels. the KKK Grand Wizard is saying, we can't teach our kids what we want. These folks are diluting America. Sounds exactly like what we're hearing today. And Du Bois writes a response entitled The Shape of Fear. And in The Shape of Fear, he says, the power of the KKK resides in its lies. And he argues the lies are choking the life out of democracy. And here we are in 2026 in the 250th year, drowning in lies.
0: Finally, you are a university professor. Do you think universities can recover, for example, when we're talking about issues of DEI and explain what that is and what has been taken away?
1: Diversity, equity, and inclusion, the idea that the university should reflect the vast diversity of the population of the United States, that we should give people, no matter their class, race, or gender, or ability, the possibility to acquire a kind of capital to make their dreams a reality. There's been all out assault on that. A lot of these universities, Amy, are using Trumpism as a cover to roll back things that they wanted to roll back. They're capitulating. You know, they're the great, I call it in the book, the great capitulation. It's an echo of what Frederick Douglass saw when he saw the American Missionary Association suddenly finding itself in cahoots with those who were former slaveholders. He called them the apostles of forgetfulness. And here we are in this moment. So unless they find courage, unless they make a choice, right, we will have to bear the brunt or the burden of their decisions.
0: Professor Eddie Glaud, African-American studies historian at Princeton University. His book is just out, America, USA, How Race Shadows the Nation's Anniversaries. Required reading for this weekend. Coming up, a new StoryCorps NPR oral history project. It's called Connect 250. We'll speak with StoryCorps founder Dave Isay. But first, a little more of the music commissioned by Professor Glaud for America USA.

0: and Blue, composed by Joel Thompson, performed by UDC professor Leah Claiborne, the song commissioned for the book America, USA, commissioned by Eddie Gloud, Jr., audio courtesy of Crown. This is Democracy Now!, democracynow.org. I'm Amy Goodman. Critics are accusing President Trump of exploiting the 250th anniversary of U.S. independence from Britain for his own personal advancement. So far, he's hosted a UFC Ultimate Fighting Championship event on the White House lawn that raised questions of political profiteering and conflicts of interest. Last week, Trump kicked off a bonanza on the National Mall in Washington called a Great American State Fair, featuring a gleaming portrait of himself. And on Friday, Trump unveiled an updated design for a proposed commemorative U.S. passport with a large image of himself superimposed on the Declaration of Independence. Well, our next guest is celebrating the nation's independence a little differently. StoryCorps founder Dave Isay's latest effort asks Americans to do something increasingly rare, connect with someone they've never met, and have a real conversation. The initiative is called Connect 250, created by StoryCorps in partnership with NPR's Morning Edition, and invites strangers from across the country to interview each other about their lives, families, and formative life experiences. Here's a video explaining how it works.
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0: Well, pre-registrations open now. The recording portal opens July 7th. For more, we're joined by Dave Isay, the Peabody Award-winning radio producer, MacArthur Genius Fellow, founder of StoryCorps, author of numerous books on the power of listening and oral history, got his start at WBAI, Pacifica Radio in New York. Dave, welcome back to Democracy Now! If you can just explain what Connect 250 is.
2: Sure. And I just want to clarify, I got my start with Amy Goodman, not just at BAI. So Connect 250 is, as we were underwhelmed by everything that was going on for 250, kind of like what you said, and decided to try to do something that was built to last. So we are building this. This is all very recent. It started about a month ago, and we're building a platform very quickly, as you said, Connect 250, where you can come and meet a stranger. It's kind of like a dating app, and then record an interview for 40 minutes. It goes to the Library of Congress. So it's a standard StoryCorps interview.
0: Yes. Do you have to have the stranger with you? They wouldn't be
2: no.
0: If you did. You just sign up.
2: You sign up.
0: Paired up.
2: And you match yourself with a stranger. You can see a whole bunch of different bios and the first name and where they live. And then you say, okay, I want to talk to this person. And then if they want to talk to you, you're paired up and you do this video interview on a protected platform. Like, I could imagine that people would think this is a little bit scary, but it's unbelievably fun. As you know, I was talking to the guy who founded StoryCorps with me, who saw you in Providence over the weekend. And he reminded me that when I started StoryCorps, he said, why are you doing this? And I said, I want other people. I want everybody to know what it feels like to get to interview someone, to have that, like, amazing feeling of honoring someone by listening to their story. So this is kind of the ultimate expression of that. And we are open for pre-registration now. 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We've had thousands and thousands of people pre-register so far. And we want to create something that's going to last until 350.
0: So for people who don't know what StoryCorps is, explain. And the fact that it's being archived now by the Library of Congress, is that also true for Connect 250?
2: Everything goes to the Library of Congress. Yeah, we've had about 750,000 people participate. And again, very much in the spirit of this whole thing is very much in the spirit of Amy Goodman. We have booths across the country where you can come and listen to a loved one.
0: Booths, not booths.
2: Booths, yes, not booths. And you listen, you have a conversation with, say, your grandmother for 40 minutes, and at the end of the interview, it goes to the Library of Congress. So this is a little bit different because it's strangers talking to each other. But as you know, it's a beautiful thing. I mean, why are we alive if not to take a little bit of a risk and to get to know people who

0: safety.org to pre-register right now. And then you'll get the portal opens on July 7th and you'll get to do your interview July 7th through the end of July.
1: 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Oh, and Democracy Now! 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Go to democracynow.org. I'm Amy Goodman. Thanks so much for joining us.

Yes, yes, indeed. Good morning once again. This is 97.1 WXOXLP Louisville. I'm your host, DJ Always. The show is Love Always Radio. Thank you for tuning in. Man, it's a beautiful morning. The last Monday of June. It's Monday, June 29th. Reporting live right here from the Imaginarium. That's the godfather of soul, James Brown, the hardest working man in show business, just so you know. But we started off this morning's show with Chet Baker, This Is Always, followed by Louis Armstrong, What a Wonderful World, followed by Chaka Khan, I Know You, I Live You. Then you heard Touch by Omarion, produced by the Neptunes, with a little Chubb Rock, Treat 'Em Right after that. Then you heard Where Is the Love? That's Roberta Flack and Donny Hathaway. That's classic music. Right after that, you heard Forget Me Nots. That's Miss Patrice Rushen. And this is James Brown. I'm Black and I'm Proud. It's Black Music Month. We are celebrating. This will be the last fully black show for a minute. And I'm going to get back to some of the cool, soulful, groovy white artists and everywhere else on the spectrum. But once again, DJ Always. Love Always Radio. Right here on 97.1. Be back in just a few. Stay tuned. Keep it locked.

Yes, indeed. Once again, 97.1 WXOXLP Louisville. I'm DJ Always. This is Show Us Love Always Radio. I want to say what's up to everybody out there listening right now. We appreciate you starting off your week with us. By us, I mean we. It's me, you, and everybody else listening to the show. We are a family. Thank you for tuning in. Love Always Radio. Just good energy to get your week going. We, over this last break, you heard, it's a jam by Beyonce, one of the world's greatest pop artists to ever touch a microphone and hit a stage. She the GOAT. And the song is Be Alive from the King Richard motion picture soundtrack, just in case you aren't familiar. That's a good one right there. I love it. Then you heard Not a Stain on Me, produced by Big Tuck, Dallas, Texas representative. Then you heard Kirby, Take Care, right into Hard Knock Life by Jay-Z. Then you heard Turning Me Up by BJ the Chicago Kid. Backdoor by What You See Is What You Get by the Dramatics. Then we played around with Isaac Hayes, Do Your Thing. Followed by Humble by Kendrick Lamar, another great artist. And this right here is On and On by Erykah Badu. I am DJ Always. Yeah, and this is Love Always Radio. We'll be back in just a minute. Thank you for tuning in.

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Love Always Radio right here on 97.1. 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The spirit of the drum, the eternal rhythm. We are all born with rhythm in us and all around us. We exude it and absorb it. Rhythm is expressive, communal, and essential in intelligent human life. We seek to share the joy in feeling, learning, and creating our rhythms. Through the drum study and playing, our students connect their pulse to their ancestors, continuing the beat that began all civilization. By expressing the rhythms inside of us, we expand the possibilities of what we can create in our lives. We are the River City Drum Corps Cultural Arts Institute. You can find more information about us online, rivercitydrumcorpsky.org, on Facebook as well. Just do your Google search. 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Ask for Dr. Brandy Shoemaker and tell her the DJ Always sent you. They'll take care of you. Love Always Radio every Monday, 9 to 10 right here on 97.1. We have a good time on this show. Hope you're enjoying the selections. If this is your first time, hope it won't be your last. Thank you for coming back if you did. Black Music Month was so incredible. Juneteenth was outstanding. Kim Williams and I, the Trill Harmonics, just finished our 2-year anniversary of our party, United We Dance. It was a movie. Like, we really had the dance floor on crazy for 4 hours straight. All our family came through, the homies. People put on outfits in the rain and came through to kick it with us. What a good time. Just so excited about life. If you're not excited about life, that's okay. I guarantee you got somebody that's praying for you, thinking about you, trying to motivate you, point you in the right direction, help you get up out of that rut you in. And if you don't, hit me on Instagram. I'll send you a call. I'll send you a little message or something. We'll send the prayer warriors around you. Life is not meant to do it by yourself. Get help and then give help. It's reciprocal. Love is the language of the world. Love. Where without love would we be, you know? It's a light in a dark path, a warm blanket on a cool night. Keep love with you. Give love, receive love, love always. And in that, hit the website, lovealways.gallery. I'm DJ Always on the socials, Love DJ Always, Twitter, Instagram, the Love Always Experience on TikTok, DJ Always on Facebook, hashtag listen to Love Always Radio. We do this every Monday. I guess I'm going to end the show on an inspirational note. Hope you're enjoying the selections. Once again, peace and blessings. Peace and blessings. See y'all next week. I'm DJ Always. And this is Love Always Radio. Peace out.

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Of course, we're worldwide at artxfm.com and on iTunes Radio, so don't be going to being a stranger now. I'm your host, Matt Ertz, and welcome to Muddle Instead of Music. This is Louisville's home to modern composition, contemporary classical music, and the avant-garde. It's a show where I play music for classical instruments of all kinds, and I feature everything from the most recently composed to all of those post-war classics. Man, I'm looking at the logbooks recently, and it's been a while since we did some new releases here on Muddle Instead of Music. So we've been since April. So I've been leaving you guys hanging. So I'm trying to fill that up a bit for you with some of the good stuff that has come out in the contemporary classical music world. First of all, throughout today's two-hour program, we're going to hear performances by guitarist Sean Shibe. We hear him behind us right now. Violinist Anne-Sophie Mutter, Airborne Extended, and the Jack Quartet. And we'll be hearing music by Anders Hilborg. We'll hear some James Dillon, some Veronique Vaca, some Naomi Pinnock, and many more. First up, however, is some piano music. How's that? Not too many people are writing piano sonatas, and if they do, they'll touch it once and maybe move on. I do remember we heard recently the Italian composer Stefano Gervasoni wrote a piano sonata, but then that was a couple years ago. However, this other guy, this Puerto Rican composer, Roberto Sierra, he's written 21 of them since COVID time in 2020. And a lot of them, or most of them, are up there somewhere on YouTube. And some of them are getting commercially released, like this one that we're going to hear today. Matthew Bengtsson has recorded some of the recent piano music of Roberto Sierra on the IBS label, a great Spanish classical music label. And he, on this new release, entitled, Roberto Sierra, Piano Sonatas number 13 and 14, and his set of etudes, recent etudes. And it's a wonderful disc, and I think Roberto Sierra's music is wonderful.

He's a stand-up guy and a hell of a composer. So from that disc, let's listen to Matthew Bengtsson perform Roberto Sierra's Piano Serenade number 13. I do believe he wrote this in 2022. And yeah, so the 13 out of 22 and counting on Roberto Sierra's Piano Sonatas. He's rediscovered the instrument during COVID times and has just been on a tear, writing major work after major work for this instrument. So here we have Matthew Bengtsson performing Roberto Sierra's Piano Sonata number 13.

The music of Puerto Rican composer Roberto Sierra. That was his Piano Sonata number 13 from 2022. And we heard a performance there by pianist Matthew Bengtsson, coming off of Bengtsson's new disc on the IBS label, featuring Sierra, the piano music of Roberto Sierra, the recent piano music, his Piano Sonata number 13 and 14, and a set of recent etudes that he post for the instrument. Great stuff. These piano sonatas are pretty good. Roberto Sierra, the veteran, internationally recognized composer, finding new life in the piano and writing a slew of piano sonatas recently, and piano music in general. You are tuned to WXOX LP Louisville 97.1 FM. 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And I'm your host, Matt Ertz. People, the legendary activist Aaron Brockovich has created a new website to help people understand the issues around data center development, giving them the tools they need to voice their concerns about new AI data center developments in their communities. 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It's really informative, and it's pretty cool. Set of information for you to check out. So BrockovichDataCenter.com, check it out. And plenty of good stuff here on WXOX every day and even today. Today, tonight, 9 to 10 p.m., you can check out Mad Tea Party with Madeline Carey. You are invited to the Mad Tea Party, where enchanting aural oddities will ignite your imagination and inspire flights of fancy. From psychedelia and art pop to film scores and piano lullabies, this mix of out-of-time kitsch and sparkling fairy tale mystique will make you feel like you just fell down the rabbit hole. Embrace your childlike sense of wonder, tune in, and get lost at the Mad Tea Party. That's every Monday from 9 to 10 p.m. with your host, Madeline Carey, right here on WXOX 97.1 FM. All right, we are doing some new releases today on Muddle Instead of Music. And next up, we have a new release from the world-renowned violinist Anne-Sophie Mutter, who put out a great disc on the Alpha Classics label. It is entitled East Meets West, and it's got a great program here. There is the music of Jörg Widmann, Thomas Addis, and a composer I had not heard of, Aftab Darvishi, as well as this piece that we're going to hear by the famous Korean composer and Grawemeyer Award-winning composer, Yoon Suk Chin. And what a great program for a renowned musician such as Mutter to put together. It's great seeing super famous people put together programs of contemporary classical music on their releases. So from that disc, we are going to hear the music of Yoon Suk Chin. This is her grand cadenza for two violins that she wrote in 2018. The two violins will move back and forth, having seemingly disparate different parts, but will merge as one, say, super instrument from time to time. And it's great stuff, as Yoon Suk Chin's music always is. So let's check this out. Anne-Sophie Mutter and Nancy Zhu performing Yoon Suk Chin's Grand Cadenza from 2018.

Very cool. The music of Unsuk Chin. That was her Grand Cadenza from 2018 for two violins. We heard Anne-Sophie Mutter and Nancy Zhu performing it there. Coming off of Anne-Sophie Mutter's most recent release on the Alpha Classics label entitled East Meets West, a program of contemporary classical music from a world-renowned major performer here. And it's just a great program, a great disc, and that one comes off it, so check it out. And you are tuned to WXOX LP Louisville 97.1 FM. This is Muddle Instead of Music, Louisville's home to contemporary classical music. And I'm your host, Matt Ertz. Next up, we have the music of the Swedish composer Anders Hilborg, who is a veteran composer at this point. He's got this brand new disc on the BIS label coming out. It is entitled Vaporized Tivoli, Orchestral and Concertant Works 1. I think that means they're going to do more than one. And speaking of more than one, he's got a whole nother disc on the horizon from Alpha Classics. So maybe we'll be hearing some of that too. But it sounds like BIS Records has something in store for Anders Hilborg to start recording his music in full force. So let's see. So from on this disc, there is, of course, the title track, Vaporized Tivoli. That is for large ensemble, and that's the piece that we're going to hear. And it's also got his piano concerto number one. It's got his cello concerto, which is pretty recent, and his Kongsgard variation set for chamber orchestra. And so, yeah, we're going to hear this title track, Vaporized Tivoli, a piece that he wrote in 2010. It's for a large ensemble, and it is quite cool. And it definitely is a feature for what Hilborg does. I would say it's certainly a representative piece of his. So here we have Christian Carlson leading members of the Swedish Chamber Orchestra in Anders Hilborg's Vaporized Tivoli.

The music of Anders Hillborg, the veteran Swedish composer. That was his work from 2010 entitled Vaporized Tivoli for Large Ensemble. We heard Christian Carlson leading members of the Swedish Chamber Orchestra in that work. That's all coming off of Hillborg's new portrait disc on the BIS label entitled Vaporized Tivoli, Orchestral and Concertant Works 1. And yeah, this disc features four of his works. And it sounds like that BIS has future plans for recording Hillborg's music as well. So keep an eye out for that. And you are tuned to WXOX LP Louisville 97.1 FM. This is Muddle Instead of Music, Louisville's home to contemporary classical music. And I'm your host, Matt Ertz. People in countries all around the world, LGBTQ plus people face violence and oppression simply because of who they love or who they are. Rainbow Railroad is an international human rights organization that helps them get to safety. The name harkens back to the Underground Railroad, a network of activists in the 19th century who assisted black people in escaping enslavement in the American South. Since their founding in 2006, they've helped over 40,000 LGBTQ refugees and other at-risk individuals find safety through emergency relocation, crisis response, cash assistance, and other kinds of help. For more information, you can head over to rainbowrailroad.org. And a lot of great shows here on WXOX for you to check out, including Done Del Mundo. It's every Tuesday, 2 to 3 p.m., with your host, Madam B. Done Del Mundo features Madam B spinning global music by women and celebrating musical women of the world. It's a great show. I love it. It's high octane, and she plays some great stuff. Donna Del Mundo with Madam B every Tuesday, 2 to 3 p.m. right here on WXOX 97.1 FM. All right, next up is a release from the awesome contemporary music ensemble Airborne Extended, and they put out a disc on the Collegno label, and it, let's see, it is entitled Landschaften, and it features a bunch of works on here, including music of Thomas Valli, Elizabeth Schiamana, Peter Jakober, and many more. And we're going to hear a piece on here from the Austrian composer Bernhard Lang, one of my favorites, and soon to be one of your favorites, maybe. This is his piece entitled Monodologie, Number 29, London in the Rain. And I do believe it's for quartet. Let's check it out, and I'll give you a bit more on it when we return. Here's Airborne Extended performing Bernhard Lang's Monodologie 29, London in the Rain.

Excellent. The music of Bernhard Lang, the great Austrian composer. That was his Monodologie 29, London in the Rain, that was performed there by the ensemble Airborne Extended, which is made up of a flute, a recorder, harp, and harpsichord. And I also heard some organ in there. I think the harpsichordist was doubling some kind of organ. But a work by Bernhard Lang, composed in 2014 and recently released on the Collegno label, with the Airborne Extended doing their sort of recital disc with a bunch of pieces on there. It's a great disc. Check it out. And you are tuned to WXOX LP Louisville 97.1 FM. This is Muddle Instead of Music, Louisville's home to contemporary classical music. And I'm your host, Matt Ertz. We are doing some new releases today on Muddle Instead of Music. And here's another great new release from the Pentatone label. This is Sean Shebe's new disc entitled Vesper. Sean Shebe being the one of the best-known classical music guitarists in a long time. He puts out quite a bit of CDs, and they're all pretty. Break the mold for traditional sort of guitar music. He's always looking for new stuff, though he's been known to play the well-known stuff as well. But on this disc entitled Vespers, I do believe he has the complete guitar music of Harrison Birtwistle on there. And he also has this recent piece by Thomas Addis entitled Forgotten Dances, a major work for guitar. Yeah, and then like 8 pieces by Harrison Birtwistle for guitar. Some are miniatures. There is one substantial one on there, Beyond the White Hand. And then it has this piece that we're going to hear. It has James Dillon's brand new solo guitar piece entitled 12 Caprices for Guitar. And he wrote this in 2025, and he says about it in his program notes. He says, to talk about miniatures is to talk of glimpses, a framing of the fugitive. This piece was written in a few days at the end of March 2025. He says he gestures from a cubist Lorca, perhaps. He gives a quote of the Lorca poem, "In the moon's web, the sky spider, stars are entangled, whirling." And so here is the 12 Caprices for guitar from James Dillon, his brand new piece. And they are a set of miniatures, and they are just wonderful. So here's Sean Shebe performing them.

The gorgeous music of James Dillon there for solo guitar. That was his 12 Caprices, written in 2025 and performed there by the guitarist Sean Shibe, who has put out a brand new disc on the Pentatone label entitled Vesper. And it's one heck of a program there, including music of Thomas Addis, Harrison Birtwistle, and James Dillon. And you are tuned to WXOX LP Louisville 97.1 FM. This is Muddle Instead of Music, Louisville's home to contemporary classical music. And I'm your host, Matt Ertz. People, the Jastika Cultural Center invites the public to an inspiring evening of conversation with acclaimed multidisciplinary artist Masoud Olufani and Louisville-based chef, educator, and author, Chef Kevin Nelson, on Tuesday, July 7th, from 6 to 8 p.m. The free event celebrates the installation of Ulfani's sculpture, Okra Fly, a striking work crafted from carved wood, stain, stoneware, and steel that honors the tradition of African foods and the enduring influence of African-American cuisine. Very cool. Sounds, you can learn more at jastika.org, J-A-S-T-E-K-A, jastika.org, sorry. All right. And so, yeah, so much to listen to here on WXOX, including Driftless Turmoil with Brian Manley. It's every Monday from 6 to 8 p.m. It is a chaotic tumble into a haphazard and irregular tank of sounds, including underground rock, noise, metal, crust, punk, hip-hop, forgotten pop, modern composition, Louisville music, and other records recovered from the catacombs, plus occasional interviews and ideas about music, society, events, and other brass tacks from the American Globe and beyond. That's the Driftless Turmoil with Brian Manley every Monday, 6 to 8 p.m. Check it out. Okay, doing some new releases today on Muddle Instead of Music, and next up is a pretty cool disc from the Naxos label. They put stuff out once in a while. And this disc is entitled New Nordic Pocket Concertos. And it takes a composer from each of the Nordic countries and violinist Niklas Valentin has commissioned all of these works himself. So all of these pocket concertos were commissioned by him. And it's pretty cool. It's got, let's see here. I was just looking at, So from Sweden, we have Andrea Tarodi. And from Greenland, there's Arnan Guak Gerstrom. There is the, you'll have to forgive me with my pronunciation on some of these, Axel Kolsad from Norway, Paul Reuters from Denmark, and Sunleaf Rasmussen from the Faroe Islands, and Joel Järventausta, the young Finnish composer who's making some headways, is also on this disc. We're going to hear from Iceland. We're going to hear the music of Veronique Vaka. She is born in 1986, back in Canada, actually, and has spent most of her life now, probably, or has most of her professional career has been based in Iceland. I do believe she went to study there and has stayed there ever since. And she's very much considered a Icelandic composer. At any rate, we're going to hear her work on this disc for two violins and ensemble composed in 2024 entitled Erda. And this piece has something to do with the... she says that it's a geological narrative on the events leading up to the 1996 eruption of the Vatnajökull and its impact on the glacier above it. And so, yeah, Erda for two violins and ensemble. This is performed here now by the violinist Niklas Valentin and Stefan Tran Ngoc on the other violin, and they are performing in front of the Danish chamber players. The music of Veronique Vaka from the Naxos release, New Nordic Pocket Concertos. Here's her work, Erda.

The music of Veronique Vaca. It was her work from 2024 entitled Erda for two violins and ensemble. We heard Nicholas Valentin and Stefan Tran Nagok on the violin with the Danish Chamber Players performing it. Coming off of Naxos's new releases on a disc entitled New Nordic Pocket Concertos. And it features seven little pocket concertos for violin or two violins on this disc from every one of those Scandinavian countries out there, those Nordic countries, featuring violinist Nicholas Valentin, all of which are pieces that he had commissioned. And you are tuned to WXOX LP Louisville 97.1 FM. This is Muddle Instead of Music, Louisville's home to contemporary classical music. And I'm your host, Matt Ertz. Next up on the new release radar is a new release from the English composer Naomi Pinnick, who has finally gotten her Ernst von Siemens Composer Prize disc. When a composer wins this prize, there's three per year. They're promised a portrait disc, and lately they haven't been coming out very often. Having label troubles or something. They were put out by Naxos for a time. They were put out by Collegno for a while. And I think Beijer Classic put a couple of them out. I don't know. I don't remember. It's changed hands so many times. And now it's changed over to Prospero is now putting out the Ernst von Siemens Music Foundation discs to feature these award-winning composers. And Naomi Pinnick won this award quite some time ago, but now finally her disc highlighting her and her music and the award she won is finally out and is a disc entitled It Looks Like Someone Lived There. And it features four of her works on here, most of which are pretty new. Let's see, between 2018 and 2022, so a lot of her recent work. From that disc, we are going to hear the orchestral work, and it is entitled The Field is Woven, and she wrote this in 2018. Here is Manuel Nauri leading the Vedeer Symphony Orchestra in Naomi Pinnick's The Field is Woven.

The lush, meditative, and spacious music of British composer Naomi Pinnock. That was her work for orchestra, written in 2018, entitled The Field is Woven. And that comes off of her brand new disc on the Prospero label, highlighting her somewhat recent awarding of the Ernst von Siemens Composer's Prize, something that the winners of that prize get a portrait disc, and they're trying to catch up with them. And Naomi Pinnock's the latest one to be released, and it's a great disc, a great feature of her music. You are tuned to WXOX LP Louisville 97.1 FM. 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People, opt in for Louisville Metro emergency services with your cell phone. 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Lens Alert, 67283. Send a text, Lens Alert, to that number. And plenty to listen to on this station, WXOX. It's like a box of chocolates. You never know what you're going to get. Including Sir Basil's Outernational. He's over there late night Mondays from 10 p.m. till midnight, covering all aspects of reggae music from ska roots to dub, classic to contemporary. So if you're into that, it's Mondays, 10 p.m. to midnight, Sir Basil Outernational with your host, Sir Basil Bromley. Check it out. All right, today on Muddle, we did some new releases. We listened to Naomi Pinnock, Veronique Vaca, James Dillon, Bernhard Long, Anders Hilborn, Unsuk Chin, and Roberto Sierra. And we got time for one more here. This one coming off the Kairos label and their new batch of releases. And this is the music of Rand Steiger. People, one of the, I guess, most underappreciated composers in the United States and maybe even in the world. I wish this guy's music would get out there. He's going to be 70 soon, and so I really wish that his music would get out there. It's so innovative and so wonderful. And so Kairos has released a disc of his string quartets, and well, there's actually two of them. There's a piece from 2018 entitled Tropes for String Quartet. And then there's this monster introspective trilogy that he wrote over an eight-year span from 2017 to 2025. And for string quartet and electronics, Steiger is a pioneer in incorporating electronics with acoustic instruments. And this most recent piece really highlights his use of electronics. So this trilogy spans nearly an hour, so of course we won't have time to listen to it all. We are going to listen to the final part of this trilogy entitled Rage Resolve, and it is just wonderful. So let's check this out before we have to go. This will be the last piece of the week, and thank you for tuning in to Muddle Instead of Music. I hope you enjoyed this episode. Remember, we're here every Monday from 10 a.m. until noon right here on WXOX 97.1 FM, as well as our sweetie station 100.9 FM WXND if you're in the Louisville, Kentucky area, and worldwide at artxfm.com and iTunes Radio if you are not. So, you know, hey, we got a Mixcloud page that you can go and check out all of the past Muddle Instead of Music pages, or excuse me, episodes for us, for you to peruse and to discover this most wonderful world of contemporary classical music. So here we have the Jack Quartet performing the third part of the introspective trilogy by Rand Steiger. It is entitled Rage Resolve. And here we go. It's a great release on the Kairos label. People, we will talk to you next week.

stars.

complicated sound synthesizer quickly enough. A computer can take over much of this control work and do it more quickly and accurately than a human being. The composer is telling the computer what kind of sounds he wants. Using computer language, he is describing a melody he wants to use in a composition.

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1: An obscure body in the SK system, Your Majesty. The inhabitants refer to it as the planet

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And I will plant them upon their land, which I have given them, your God. And the mountain shall drop sweet wine, and the hill shall melt. And the mountain shall drop sweet wine, and the hill shall melt. And the mountain shall drop sweet wine, and the hill shall melt. And they shall build the waste cities and live in them. And they shall plant vineyards and drink the wine of them and live in them. And they shall plant vineyards and drink the wine of them.

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Thank you for tuning in today. This is DJ SK with the Derby City Boys. Let's get it started.

A jazz journey taking you from the recordings of Charlie Bird Parker through the year 1959, which saw the deaths of Billie Holiday and Lester Prez, young, and the release of the best-selling jazz album of all time, Miles Davis's Kind of Blue. The show will travel from bebop to cool jazz to hard bop and everywhere in between. Tune in, tap your foot, and enjoy Bird Lives, Kind of Bird. Fridays from 7 to 8 a.m. Born out of a tragic school shooting in Parkland, Florida, March for Our Lives is a courageous youth-led movement dedicated to promoting civic engagement, education, and direct action by youth to eliminate the epidemic of gun violence. 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

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Spinning succulent treats to the most seductive beats in a diverse array of sound, Juice Box will present beautiful chaos with a mix of tracks from Nick Cave to Gold Frat. 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

Hello, this is Ethan Buckler. You're listening to Wild Dreams Radio. I'm here every Monday, 4 to 6. I've been doing this for a long, long time. Back when my hair was dark brown, and now my hair is gray-white. And here I am still doing it. So, let's see. The Jastika Cultural Center invites the public to an inspiring evening of conversation with acclaimed multidisciplinary artists Masoud Alufani and Louisville-based chef, educator, and author, Chef Kevin Nelson on Tuesday, July the 6th from 6 to 8 p.m. The free event celebrates the installation of Alufani's sculpture, Okra Fly, a striking work crafted from carved wood, stoneware, and steel that honors the tradition of African foods and the enduring influence of African-American cuisine. Learn more at jastika.org. How do you spell Jastika? How do you say Jastika? Well, I don't know for sure, but you spell it jastika.org. And it's the Jastika. Jastika rhymes with Eureka. So I've been basically saying it right. So, yeah, the Jastika Cultural Center. And check out the Okra Fly carving. I'm sure it's cool. In fact, I ate some okra down in the southern Kentucky just like the yesterday at one of those Kentucky state lodges. Because it was raining all day long. We couldn't go swimming. So we ate some fried okra. 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

0: Yo, man.
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0: Open up, man.
1: Yo, what do you want, man?
0: My girl just caught me.
1: You made her catch you?
0: I don't know how I let this happen.
1: With who?
0: The girl next door, you know?
1: Man.
0: I don't know what to do.
1: So it wasn't you.
0: Oh.

0: Hey, we got some very intelligent women in here, man. Do you think you're too young to really love somebody?
1: No.
0: Let's say it for me. I'm an adult. I say, wait, you too young to be in love. This is silly. You're infatuated with him. He got nice jeans. He wear fancy Adidas. I mean, it might be something. I don't know.
1: Bad.
0: What's the difference?
1: Okay, Shan, you can love anybody, but when you in love with somebody, you looking at it like this. You taking that person for what he or she is, no matter what he or she look like, but no matter what he or she do. You looking at that person like, I'm looking.
2: If you fall in love, you can fall out of love.
1: I just love somebody. You might stop being in love with them, but you is not gonna stop loving that person.
3: Maybe sometimes they've never been loved before. They've never been in love before. They don't know what the feeling is to be loved.
4: She poetic.
0: She killed it. We can end that conversation with that, right?

0: Wow. New York, just like I pictured it. Skyscrapers and everything.
1: Hey, brother. Hey, come here, Slick. Hey, huh? you look hip, man. Hey, you want to make yourself $5, man?
0: Yeah, brother.
1: Hey, look here. Run this car speed for me right quick, okay? Run this car speed for me.
0: Hey. What? Huh? I don't know. What? I'm just going across the street.
2: Shut your mouth.
0: Oh, no. What'd I do?
3: Turn around. Put your hands behind your back. Let's go.
4: A jury of your peers having found you guilty. 10 years.
0: What?
5: Come on. Get in that cell, nigga.
0: God. No.

Opt in for Louisville Metro Emergency Services with your cell phone. Text Lens Alert to 67283 to start receiving emergency notifications when they occur to in the Kentuckian area. And I got it, and I've been getting a lot of alerts a lot lately because a lot of stuff has been going on. Some of those alerts I need to see, and some of them I don't, but some of them are very important, especially when it comes to severe weather. And then occasionally they have, like, traffic stuff, and they send me an alert in the middle of the night, and I don't really need to hear about it. So I think there are ways of modifying which alerts you get, and whether you want them to, you know, like, make noise on your phone and stuff. There are a lot of alerts out there, especially this past weekend with all those rain. Lens Alert's definitely a good thing to have if you live in Louisville. Like last night, I was driving home from work, and I got the Lens Alert that's saying that there was a fatal accident on I-71. And guess what? I drive home on I-71, and so I bypassed that business, and I hit US 42 and went that way. So that Lens Alert saved me from being stuck on I-71 for 5 hours last night. So it's good for a lot of that.

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1: Let's make a bet. Johnny Lee's Virtual Jukebox is the home of all kinds of music, rock and roll, country and western, rhythm and blues, jazz and swing, reggae and ska, not to mention music from many distant and not so distant lands. 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It's set on random, so there's no telling what we'll hear. That's Johnny V's Virtual Jukebox with Johnny V, Fridays 6 to 7 a.m. That's early. I get up at 5:30, though. And that's right here on 97.1 WXOX Louisville FM. Or you could listen on the internet. Just go to artxfm.com, and there it is. Also, it's always about something with Sean Shelby. He is the first man of Art FM, from Colonel Sanders to Sun Ra. It's always something with DJ Shelby, and he comes on Saturdays 10 till God only knows how late. Coming right up at 6 o'clock, it's going to be some turmoil, Driftless Afternoon Turmoil with Brian Manley. He's here, he's getting his party pants on and ready to go, and then he's doing another show. He has two shows, Driftless Afternoon Turmoil, and then at 9, then at 8 comes the Night Train Cocktail Lounge. And then something else really wild and crazy comes on after that, but I forgot what it's called. But I'll be out of here in about 10 minutes, and stay tuned for Brian Manley, and I will see you next Monday at 4 o'clock, doing my Wild Dreams Radio.
0: This thing right here is letting all the ladies know what guys talk about. You know, the finer things in life.

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This is the Driftless Turmoil.

from 1988, ended that with Skinny Puppy doing Fungus from their album Vivisect 6. I think I said that right. Season of the Witch in there from Louisville, taken from the Doodle Hound compilation from 2023, doing a song called The Burning. We had Unholy Swill with Bad Yams. And Sapat from Louisville started everything off doing Dark Silver. And you are listening to The Driftless Turmoil. I'm your host, Brian Manley. Thank you so much for being here and joining me either on 97.1 FM WXOX or on our sister station WXND 100.9 FM or in the Artix FM WXOX app or just streaming on the website worldwide at artixfm.com. Broadcasting to you live from Louisville, Kentucky. Hope everyone is healthy, happy, safe, and sane. I don't have a whole lot of things to talk to you about at the top of the hour. Stay strong during the heat wave and enjoy the strawberry moon. Anyways, I have researched and found you a bunch of new weirdo songs and mixing them in with some classical experimental punk metal stuff like that. Before we get into it, got a couple things to talk to you about. 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Also want to tell you about the Rainbow Railroad. It's an international human rights organization that helps people in the LGBTQI plus community get to safety. 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Now, Saturdays, 2 to 3 p.m., Ricky Erratic hosts the Erratic Waves. You should grab your cosmic surfboard and ride the Erratic Waves with your host, Ricky Erratic, as he transmits the newest releases and the most proto-retro gems, featuring sci-fi surf, post-punk, slop pop, bubblegum garage, synth grunge, cuddlecore, neo-psychedelia, and other genres that may or may not actually exist. Life is short, and it's a big universe. Embrace the weirdness. It's Saturdays, 2 to 3 p.m., Erratic Waves. It's a fun show for your Saturday afternoon. Okay, enough talk. I am going to get into some music, some new stuff. I believe this is, I'm going to check back in with that new album from New York City punk band Downtown Boys that just came out on June 26. We played a single from it from the past, or in the past, not from the past. Anyways, here's Downtown Boys on the Driftless Turmoil.

Christmas.

Jesus.

track is so intense. I love it. That is Fishgills from Louisville. Its song is called Highway. It's from their new album, Kentucky State Fair Pen 2004. And I just kind of discovered the Fishgills project a few weeks ago. They're about to start a tour, and they're playing the first show of that tour here in Louisville Thursday, July 2nd at Woodbine Chamber in Old Louisville with, I'm going to try and say this correctly, Elegnus, E-L-E-A-G-N-U-S, Elegnus, and also Dylan Weber Owens is on the bill. So it's again, the Fishgill is going to be Thursday, July 2nd at Woodbine Chamber. That's this Thursday. Yeah, really excited about the stuff they're releasing and doing. Before that, we heard Equipment Pointed Ankh from their latest album, Eggs a Little Late. The song I played was Cincinnati Hush Job. We had the Chameleons in there. That was recommended to me by my bud Travis. And the song I played was Up the Down Escalator from their 1982 album, Script of the Bridge. Downtown Boys from New York City off their brand new 2026 Sub Pop release, Public Luxury, doing You're a Ghost. All right. 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I'm your host, Brian Manley. Thank you so much for being here. Let's see. Let's talk to you about a couple things. Kentucky Health Justice Network. 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Okay, so getting back into the music, I'm going to do some post-punk from Cincinnati, speaking of Cincinnati, sort of. Artificial Go. They just put out a 7-inch, and I listened to it today, and I really like this song. Here is Artificial Go on the Driftless album.

Well, shoot, I cut into a false ending there I wasn't expecting. That was Dirty Lakes from Louisville, some new kind of emo folk type stuff. And that's taken from a new collection called Collected Works 17 through 25. Again, out of Louisville, Dirty Lakes. We also heard in that set Devo from 1984 doing Here to Go from their album Shout. We had Joy Division from 1979 with New Dawn Fades. Ut from 1986 from their excellent weird experimental post-punk album Conviction doing a song called Mouse Sleep. And from a brand new 7-inch from Cincinnati band Artificial Go, we heard Jane Ate the Appleseed. The name of the 7-inch is Triple Ones, and it's cool. I like it. That catches us up. Let me think about everything

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And this is the Driftless Turmoil.

From San Francisco, we heard Oxbow doing Shine Glimmer from their 2002 album, and Evil Heat, which I think we're all experiencing right now. That was all that was in that set. You're listening to The Driftless Turmoil. I'm your host, Brian Manley. So glad you could make it. Let me talk to you about a couple things before we get back into the music. As a research and action think tank, the Center for Policing Equity produces analyses that identify and reduce the causes of racial disparities in law enforcement using evidence-based approaches to social justice. This is 501c3 organization partners with police departments across the country using data to create levers for social, cultural, and policy change. You can learn more about policingequity.org. Let's see. 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They present records, tapes, CDs, zeros and ones, useless information, and real humans based around a particular theme. Genres range from the sublimely ridiculous to the ridiculously sublime and points in between. So tune in. 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Okie doke. Let me get back into the music and I'm going to keep it weird. There's a label out of Spain called Scotoma, and they released a compilation called Volume 1 on June 16th, and I like this track from a project called Turkey Curse. It's some weird noise jazz stuff. So we're going to listen to Turkey Curse on the Drift.

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1: I don't know what this is.

I crack myself up. That set, just got wild. And so, yeah. I sometimes you have to pull out of the darkness. And I pulled out with, my old friend Jen Rose and, her project. Jen Rose and the Kentucky Bootleggers from 2007 off their album Make Your Own with the song called Sure to Be a Fire. The noise and insanity that we heard in there, we heard from Dalibor Cruz, some post-industrial stuff, I believe, out of Chicago, from an album that came out June 17th, called Pathos Peristaltica, and the song was called Skin and Cash. We had from Louisville some older stuff from sometime in the 2010 era. Harpy, aka Yoko Molotov, performing with Niles Kane. It was like a 36 second song called Haunted Guitar. We had Borbetamagus, which is Don Dietrich and Jim Souter on saxophones and Donald Miller on electric guitar, doing Coelacanth 5993, and start everything off with Turkey Curse. I believe they're out of Spain, doing El Pricto y Avelino Saavedra from Volume 1, a compilation put out by Scotoma Records. And you're listening to The Driftless Turmoil. I'm your host, Brian. I have a couple things to talk to you about before we get back into the music. The Resource Center for Nonviolence is a peace, justice, and anti-racism organization promoting the practice of nonviolent social change. Founded in 1976, RCNV presents online education and training directly from their headquarters in Santa Cruz, California. 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To learn more about the Resource Center for Nonviolence, visit rcnv.org. 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It's soulful. 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It's tech. It's new disco. It's indie dance. And it's everything in between. 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Now, unfortunately, we're going to head back into some darkness, because that's just how things shake out sometimes, and we're going to get into some metal. But hey, maybe you're going to Metal Monday and you need some metal to get jazzed up with. I am going to play you something from, I don't even know where these folks are from, but they're called Cabinet, which is a great name for any band. Cabinet. It's experimental black death metal. And this album is coming out July 7th on vinyl. So here is Cabinet on the Driftless

So we ended that set with Suicidal Tendencies from their 1988 classic. I'm going to call it classic. How Will I Laugh Tomorrow When I Can't Even Smile Today? The song's called Trip at the Brain. Emperor in there with My Empire's Doom. Nuclear Assault with Critical Mass. I believe that's also from 1988 off their album Handle with Care. And then Metal Band Cabinet from 2026. New song. Valetudinarian Pule, Intimate and Sanitation Display, Anhedonia Part 2. They're really good at titles. Cabinet, those guys. Hey, this has been the Driftless Turmoil. Thank you for listening. I will actually not be back next week. I am taking a week off. But you should tune in regardless. And stay tuned to the station for more excellent programming. I'm going to leave you with your Summertime Feel Good Fun Time track of the week. We're going to hear 2 minutes of a 7-minute song. If you're not familiar with power metal, this is Dragon Force, and it just makes you feel like you are in an adventure movie and just won everything. Everybody have a good week.

0: See what I tell you. And for some reason they say Star Chaser in there, which I love. This is the name of the roller coaster I used to run. Okay, Dragon Force, we have to say goodbye. You are listening to WXOX LP Louisville.
1: One, the unpleasant noise you are about to hear coming from your radio is not a mistake. Please do not turn off your radio, but turn up the volume on your receiver as high as it can go so that you can make the sound we broadcast as loud as possible.